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0: Disturb doing Genesis as you do your night, hard drive XL style. I'm Lou Brutus. Zach Wilde of Black Label Society is here later talking Ozzy Osbourne. I will also be chatting with Story of the Year. Elsewhere on the programs, the features are all about AI and robotics. 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
0: Ryan from Story of the Year joining me as special guest in just a moment on Hard Drive XL, where we continue with the dulcet tones of Deftones.

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2: 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They include this series that began over in Britain in 2015, and it has finally shown up on Prime. 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It's a little bit on the soap opera-y side, but it is really good and features the great John Hurt. From 2015, Humans.
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0: Ryan Philip from Story of the Year joins me now as special guest. Is there a song that you can point to that was the one that made you say, I want to be a musician, I want to do this?
1: Yes, Iron Man by Black Sabbath. When that guitar hits that detuned at the beginning of that, I remember hearing that as a kid, and I thought it was the heaviest, most like apocalyptic, intense thing I'd ever heard in my life, you know? And my older sister had a guitar and it didn't stick. She never got around to playing it. And one day I just plugged it into this little amplifier and I was able to make that same noise. You know, I was like, I mean, you're just hitting one string and bending like over the nut, you bend it. But like, I remember like I would just hit play on my Black Sabbath cassette and just for hours, I would just go over it. And dude, it sounds weird, but like it was this newfound like freedom and like power. Like I can make these noises. Like I can make this sound that like emotionally affects me, and I can do that too. So that was the first song I learned how to play.

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Yeah, that song kind of like changed my life.

0: Soundgarden on Hard Drive XL, along with music from my special guest tonight, Story of the Year, Gasoline. Thank you to the band's Ryan Phillip, not only for joining me tonight, but for sending me an awesome poster in the mail. He and I had had a conversation a couple of months back, and we started talking about some of the cool posters the band had done. And he said, well, we got this hometown gig coming in St. Louis to celebrate the Gasoline video. And he sent me one and had all of the guys sign it. I sent him back an autographed copy of my first book and a whole bunch of Darla the Wonder Dog tchotchkes. Anyway, looking forward to seeing them at Rockfest in July.
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5: Zach Wilde will be here later talking Ozzy on Hard Drive XL, where the word of the night is artificial intelligence, because there seems to be very little natural intelligence left on this planet.

That is Rob Zombie, who I'm looking forward to seeing in Sturgis, South Dakota at the Full Throttle Saloon this August. I'm Lou Brutus. Got a rant about robots on deck right after the Black Crowes' Profane Prophecy.

0: Something's crawled under his skin and it's time to get it out. Gross, dude. It's Lou's rant of the day.
1: Lots of people are freaking out about the rapid increase in the power and the use of artificial intelligence. I understand and certainly agree with much of the concern, but I don't think there's any way to stop it. The guys and gals with the billions of dollars who actually run the world are dead set on steamrolling us all with AI-driven everything, including humanoid robots of all kind. While I certainly understand their desire to replace humans in the workplace with these things, I'm just curious, how do they expect us to be able to afford to buy their machines if they've put us all out of work?
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0: Can't wait to catch him at Rockfest in July. The Pretty Reckless on Hard Drive XL for I Am Death. Their tour mates the last several years, AC/DC before that. The two groups will continue this year to be joined at the hip. The Pretty Reckless have been opening all of the shows the last few years on this power-up cycle. And I'm going to tell you straight up, I honestly believe this is the very last chance you are going to get to see AC/DC. If you do not catch one of the gigs in the States this year, you might be able to get them over in Australia. And after that, I doubt we will see their likes again on stage forever.
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Zach Wild joins me later tonight to talk Aussie on Deck. 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

0: 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Thanks." And this is signed by Martin, who wrote all the way from Quebec, Canada. So his picks are on the way back. P.O. 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

0: his skin, and it's time to get it out. 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It's Lou's rant of the day.
1: Lots of people are freaking out about the rapid increase in the power and the use of artificial intelligence. I understand and certainly agree with much of the concern, but I don't think there's any way to stop it. The guys and gals with the billions of dollars who actually run the world are dead set on steamrolling us all with AI-driven everything, including humanoid robots of all kind. While I certainly understand their desire to replace humans in the workplace with these things, I'm just curious, how do they expect us to be able to afford to buy their machines if they've put us all out of work?
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0: Zach Wild joins me now on Hard Drive XL. What was it like for you backstage at the Ozzy Black Sabbath farewell concert?
1: Backstage, it was great seeing everybody, you know, like Alice in Chains, you know, seeing Mikey and then seeing Sean, you know, with Anthrax, with Charlie and all the guys and everything like that. And then, you know, just catching up with everybody and everything. You know, like when we watched Sabbath, Axel came down there, you know, when I played with Ozzy. And then he came, he was like, hey, Zach, what's up? And I was like, Axel, what are you doing, man? He, you know, it sounded great, brother. And, you know, telling him Gun sounded awesome and everything, seeing Slash and everything like that, and Duff, and catching up with the guys. But then I watched Sabbath with Axel and Barb and Mom, you know, on the side of the stage. So that was like pretty surreal, you know, and talking with Oz, you know, after that, you know, for the 2 weeks in between there before Oz passed away, it was just like, Shaggy, we got to make another album. Like, you know, like No More Tears, when you were going through your Allman Brothers Skinner phase and everything like that. And he goes, it's like heavy, but melodic, and we'll do. I said, all right, Oz. I go, well, surely you must be kidding. And he goes, no, I'm not kidding. And don't call me Shirley. So, you know, he loves Naked Gun as well. You know, so I figured we'd either be making another record in between while he's still doing all his, you know, his therapy and everything like that. And then, you know, who knows? Because it went over so well. Maybe Mom will book a, you know, back to the beginning once a year to give him something to shoot for and do it around the world. Do one in Australia, do one in Brazil, do one in Japan, do another one in America. You know, just do it all over the world. Yeah, maybe we'll take it from here. You know, I didn't think like, oh, man, that's the last time I'm going to see Ozzy or jam with him. You know what I mean?

0: arguably the greatest heavy metal song ever recorded. Black Sabbath on Hard Drive XL, Iron Man. Black Label Society before that, Name in Blood. Thank you to Zach Wild for joining me as guest tonight, talking about the vibe backstage at the Aussie Black Sabbath farewell show last year. Zach is not what I would describe as a warm and fuzzy kind of person. Well, he's certainly fuzzy, perhaps not that warm, but boy, oh boy, to see a guy like that so affected by the passing of his old band leader is just, it's pretty tough.
1: Roses are red, violets are blue. 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
3: 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I'm sure the robots will be creepier whenever I'm out and en route. 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

0: 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Until then, I'm Lou Brutus, leaving you with the words of writer Dr. Hunter S. Thompson. A man has to be something. He has to matter.
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That was Like Love by the Amity Affliction. 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

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Next week, Periphery will release their new album, A Pale White Dot. From that album, this is Mr. God on JJ Overdrive.

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Madison Solid Rock, 94.1 JJO. XD's new album, The Pain Made Me Who I Am, comes out in August. 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

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Shinedown is coming to the Kohl Center on the 16th. And for Gun Rockers, we've got three different contests for you to win your way into that show. 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

Madison Solid Rock, 94.1 JJO, Billy Morrison and Sully Erna are both special artists on Hard Drive XL this week. Sully Erna being the featured artist and Billy Morrison will be the feature on Friday. Billy Morrison and Sully Erna, Becoming on JJO.

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That was Devil by Shinedown. 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

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You have a say in every song we play. 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

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Got new music from Ryan Purds coming up. He's a young fella out of Buffalo, New York. His biggest influence is Chris Cornell, but he also is a big fan of like Eddie Vedder and a lot of that like grunge stuff from the 90s. I think it comes through in his music, but you'll want to let us know what you think. Rate it when that comes up in a few minutes. Right now, Volbeat, Demonic Depression on JJO.

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It's been a few years since we've had new Korn. Their brand new song, Reward the Scars, on JJO.

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2: Lions, tigers, bears.
3: I read somewhere that their periods attract bears. The bears can smell the menstruation.
4: I would like PC2. A three-legged bear broke into a family's house in Florida and ended up stealing a few White Claws from their fridge.
2: Must have been driving.
4: Dude.
2: Don't get too drunk.
4: Right, just give me a claw. So here's a clip from one of the residents, Joseph, reacting to the bear.
5: Joseph.
4: And talking about the intruder. I'd get out.
6: Oh, my God. I've never been this close to a bear. Oh, look, he just opened the door. He's about to take the beer. He's about to take the beer.
7: He went over here to the fridge and got two White Claws. Once I saw him open the fridge, I got scared that he could open the doors to, like, the houses.
4: Yeah, oh my buddy. God, yeah,
2: like
4: buddy.
2: Velociraptors with opposable claws.
4: Damn.
2: We're doomed.
4: Yeah.
2: We are doomed.
4: So the bear's known locally as Tripod.
2: Oh, really?
4: Yeah.
2: Oh, that's interesting.
4: So I helped us up to some snacks, some White Claws.
2: Did they say what flavor White Claw? Is he a mango guy?
4: Yeah.
2: He a black raspberry guy? Probably black raspberry guy.
4: He seemed to like mango and strawberry.
2: Would have been. Now, here's where you would have got really scared at evolution and were doomed, is if the bear would open the White Claw and then sat down and lit a cigarette.
4: Right.
2: And he'd be like, oh, we're effed.
4: Right, right. And just sat there with his head and his...
2: It's like, been a long week.
4: Pollen.
2: Man, you have no idea. Three leg hopping around this goddamn national park trying to find a White Claw and a cigarette. Hold the Tripod. Oh, my God. I think they called a old stripper from East Dubuque Tripod.
4: I think
2: she had a wooden leg.
4: He ate some fish food that was next to the fish tank, but left the fish alone. Proceeded to the bar.
2: Common courtesy.
4: Right. He's like, I'm taking your brine shrimp, though. Yep. He took three White Claws, drank them, and left very happy.
2: Showed himself out.
4: Yep.
2: Showed himself out. Did what's the deal with his leg? Does anybody know the story?
4: I don't know that we have the story here.
2: Okay. Just curious.
4: Hold on. Let's. Bears will test foods and bite cans to drink what's inside.
2: Sure. But at least he wasn't cocaine there.
4: We do not believe that bears choose cans that are filled with alcohol. It's likely just a random search to test what's inside. It's the second time a bear had broken through the patio screen in Deuter's house.
2: Unbelievable.
4: Tripod is a well-liked member of the neighborhood.
2: I'm trying to think what I would do in that situation. Most people would start shooting, I guess.
4: So they don't have any plans to catch Tripod. They said that he was just on a screen porch and found an unsecured fridge.
2: So he is a party animal that can literally be trusted.
4: Yeah.
2: Wow.
4: With fall coming, bears are more active as they search for food to pack on fat reserves, even if they are not hibernating as they do in colder climates. So they're telling people in that area or whatever, hey, you got to put all your foods away.
2: Sure.
4: Pet food, bird seed, all of it.
2: I wonder how his survival rate longevity will be with missing a leg.
4: I don't know. I wonder if a gator got him.
2: Unless they keep feeding him.
4: Or did he get caught in a bear trap?
2: She's never going to go away. To lose a leg and to heal up.
4: Right.
2: That's incredible.
4: Right.
2: In the wild. That's incredible.
4: Yeah.
2: Yeah. What? Lost in a fight maybe with another bear? Or he got hit by an 18-wheeler or something?
4: Let's see.
2: Could have been aliens.
4: Goddamn alien.
2: I'd love to know what happened to his leg. Or he was born that way. Whatever.
4: Look at this. This is a story from February 23rd, 2022, about our friend Tripod. And he's been, Longwood, Florida. Residents in Longwood have a familiar neighbor that's been spotted hanging around. Three-legged bear nicknamed Tripod, seen taking snacks from garbage cans. It just says if you see the bear wandering the neighborhood... To be safe and keep your distance.
2: Ain't no law.
4: So it's not, yeah.
2: Ain't no law with a white claw. That's a great advertisement for White Claw. I wonder if they'll put a guy in a bear costume.
4: I, I'd be on it if I were them. I'd be that better should, be on TikTok right now.
2: We should call him a boozy tripod.
4: Oh, here's one from 2019 about tripod.
2: Really?
4: He's been making the news forever. I like that everybody knows him, though, and tripod's still okay. We do not know why or how he got three-legged. What happened to Tripod the Bear? I wonder if they just don't know.
2: I wonder if he lost it because of the beer of his drinking problem. You know, he fell out of a tree because he was hammered with a six-pack. I mean, fell on a fence or something.
4: Maybe. Maybe.
2: That's unbelievable.
4: Yeah.
2: Well, now I want to make sure he's okay.
4: Right. Right. So he didn't break into the house. When they break into the house, then the wildlife services get concerned.
2: Got it.
4: But he was just in a screen porch by an unsecured fridge.
2: Uh-huh.
4: So it's almost like those people in that neighborhood, you're kind of responsible for tripod safety.
2: Right, right, right. Just shoo him away.
4: And you need to keep your stuff secured and your doors locked and
2: right,
4: everything.
2: Right. So keep him locked up so they don't come and take him.
4: Well, keep your stuff locked up so he doesn't get in your house. And then
2: Right. Then they got to put him down.
4: Mm-hmm.
2: Oh, my goodness.
4: That'll be a sad day.
2: Yeah, the first time a poodle disappears, you know, they're going to raise hell.
4: Yeah.
2: It's a heartwarming story until he eats somebody and mauls them to death. So let's enjoy it.
4: Right.
2: It's probably how Jimmy Buffett went.
4: Because we know this is how it's going to end.
2: In Florida, could have been near Palm Beach. The family of Jimmy Buffett could be lying. He could have got eaten by
4: a bear, yeah.
0: It's not our fault you had to hear that. You know how to use a snooze button.
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0: they both tested negative. Unfortunately, it was an IQ test.
1: Roasted!
0: Get up to no good.
2: You dumb idiot.
0: Johnny and D. Mornings, JJO.
3: All right, now we're going to go to Alabama.
4: Alabama.
3: An employee with the Montgomery Regional Airport in Bama was killed in an industrial accident on New Year's Eve. National Transportation Safety Board confirmed that an American Airlines plane was parked at the gate with the parking brake set when a ground crew employee was, quote, ingested into the engine.
4: Yeah!
3: Dude. Oh, no.
4: Turn it up!
5: Well, I was just wondering.

0: Not a singer. Not a singer.
1: Terrible. We are saddened to hear about the tragic loss of a team member. Our thoughts and prayers are with the family during this difficult time. Thoughts and prayers. The flight was set to depart Montgomery for Dallas-Fort Worth before the incident happened about 3 p.m. Saturday. Jesus.
0: How fast does the...
2: Talk about the thermodynamic properties of a jet engine.
0: Mm-hmm. How fast does the jet have to be to suck a human in? Not that fast.
1: I don't know.
0: When it was sitting at the gate.
1: That's what it says with a parking brake set. Did you know planes have a parking brake?
0: Well, they do, because if you rev it up to back out of your gate, you fly off the runway backwards.
1: I think you could just put it in park.
0: I've seen it.
1: Yeah, you seen the parking brake.
0: They forgot to put on the parking brake, and they fired it up to full throttle, and it flew backwards out of the airport.
1: That's amazing.
0: I made that up.
1: I know you did, because I don't think they can fly backwards.
0: But I know Maverick was inverted, but I don't know about backwards. So so you rev it up, and then you let the parking brake go. No. Or maybe they were just testing it, warming it up.
1: Did they not know the dude was that close to the engine? Why was he that close to the engine? Was it suicide?
0: Where's that guy from the Missouri Tavern telling me about airplanes? Where's he at?
1: Oh, dude, I think I have his number.
0: I need him. Are you him?
1: Jesus.
3: Oh, sorry. I think I'm hitting the wrong number.
0: If you know a little something about airplanes, you got the right number.
3: Oh, I do, actually.
0: Tell me what you know.
1: Oh, dude, yes. So,
3: I'm a ground crew member at the Dane County Airport.
0: Here we go.
1: All right.
0: All right. Now, how does a human possibly get sucked into a jet engine?
3: So, if you don't pay attention, you're just walking up to the engine. You can get sucked in.
0: How far away? What's the furthest away you can be safely to not get sucked into a jet engine?
3: So basically, there's differences in all the engines. Like a 737, I think you have to be 14 feet away.
0: That's it?
1: Whoa.
3: That's it.
1: We could never do that job.
0: An idol?
1: Holy crap.
0: Okay, that's pretty dangerous.
3: Yeah.
0: At idle. I wondered how fast that was spinning at idle. How many revs? The fan.
3: Well, they don't really measure jet engines at RPM. It's percentage of RPM, really.
0: Okay. What do they measure it with?
2: Balls.
3: I'm not really too much on that. I only fly a little piss and stuff.
0: That's all right. You already know more than we do, so I appreciate it.
3: Yeah, no worries. I'm doing all the training there. So then
0: say that to, say you're on a Dreamliner. Say you're a 757, yeah. Whatever, something big. And that thing's at idle. How far would that be? 25 feet?
3: 25 feet. Yeah, it basically goes out further out. Bigger the engine, the more suction it has on it. And usually if you feel it, it's too late.
0: And then what happens to...
1: You feel it, it's too late.
0: You're on your way in. Yeah, you're getting chopped and sliced and...
1: Jesus.
0: You're slap chopped, dude.
3: Basically.
0: What happens
3: you're
0: to the...
3: ground up.
0: What happens...
3: Become human goop.
0: Seriously, does the body come out? And when you see it in movies, you see spray. Is that a thing?
3: Kind of goes out the back, but I mean, most of it's all gooped up and the engine's still spinning, so it doesn't stop fully.
0: I assume that cancels the flight. Do they have to take that engine off?
3: Yeah, we've actually seen it before when actually at Dane County where someone sucked a chalk, you know, a wheel chalk in, and they put it over to our side, and it took probably about a month.
0: Whoa. Dude,
3: yeah, so they trucked in a whole new engine, took the engine off, put a new one on, and out it goes.
0: You know what it's like, dude? A jet engine is like a bear. Once they taste human blood, you got to put it down.
4: This is a chopper!
0: Now, how long do you sit there at idle?
3: It really depends. I mean, at idle, I mean, they usually shut the engines off as soon as they get into their gate.
0: Sure. And so a helmet is not going to save you.
3: No, there's actually a video of on an old aircraft carrier where a dude got sucked in fully, but he survived.
0: Whoa.
3: Because the helmet actually wedged him.
0: Whoa.
1: What? That's incredible.
3: Yeah, they actually use it for training video purposes. What not to do.
0: What wedged? Hey, can a jet engine suck in like a food? You know that that box, what would you call that? The carrier, whatever that is. They wheel it out, the steel box with the food
1: on.
3: Oh, the containers and all that stuff? Yeah.
0: Could that suck a container in?
3: Oh, yeah. Actually, down in Chicago, there was a 747 that sucked in a shipping container.
0: Dude, I had no
3: idea. It was right last year Christmas.
0: I had no idea. So, yeah, I guess you do stay clear.
1: Yeah.
3: Yeah, it's really dangerous.
0: Oh, wow. Okay, well, new respect for that. Boy, that sucks. That's
3: I usually call the jet engines the human Hoover.
0: The human Hoover. Is that what you guys call them?
3: That's what I joke around and call them.
0: So you'd have to, I mean, I would imagine you could get pretty comfortable, not necessarily careless, but just kind of like you're 2 feet into the fan zone.
1: Right.
0: And not even realize it.
3: Yeah, I mean, you can get pretty complacent. I mean, if the engine isn't working, or I shouldn't say the engine, the air start, essentially.
0: Right.
3: You hook up a big hose to the aircraft and pump a bunch of air into it. And it spins that engine up so they can start it. So we are usually standing pretty close to those engines when they get going. But there's like certain zones you can stand in that you're safe.
0: It's like a wood chipper at 42,000 feet.
1: For sure. Right?
0: What the F? All right, dude. Hey, man, be careful out there.
3: Will do.
0: All right, thanks, man.
1: Thanks, dude.
0: Whoa. I'm excited enough.
1: Another job we ain't qualified for, dude.
0: How did that not make the list? Hey, rookie, you're gonna hose out that dude out of engine number two. Get in there.
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1: You are the reason I drink.
0: But they are.
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2: This one's fun. The song's about what delicious line and Kugels can do to you.
3: Yeah.
2: This song's called Breaking Skin.
3: Oh yeah.

0: Yeah. Non-point. We're in the Lightning Lodge. Johnny Gray Snuff in the Beach. Non-point. So honored. So I just want to hug all of you, but I'm not that guy. I'm not a huggy guy.
1: We write some sad music, man.
0: You write some sad tunes. I love it so much.
1: But it's different when it's heavy. So
2: yeah. That's very true. So
1: we switch it up.
0: All right. Well, thanks you guys for coming up.
3: Thanks for having me.
0: I mean, I can't believe it.
1: We're
0: was amazing
1: yet, right?
0: To us.
2: Oh,
0: that
2: not
0: you've
2: yet.
0: No. It's amazing to us that you've never done a sound lounge. It's crazy that we've never done a sound lounge together.
2: Yeah.
0: We're just talking about of all the crazy ass stuff we've done.
4: Maybe with
0: together.
4: Oz a long time ago.
1: Yes.
4: But,
1: we've come. Normally when we come, we're on a stretch.
2: Yeah.
1: So when we pull in, it's really, my voice is all beat up from, doing 9 shows in a row. I just played at 11 to midnight, had to sign and say hi to everybody till about 2 a.m. So I didn't get to bed till 4, and then I come here at 7.
2: That's right.
1: So my voice has no time to rest.
0: That sounds like my night last night.
1: Right now, So right now we've had some time off. My voice has had some time to rest. So
0: we're making a record, is what you're saying.
1: We're recording this and we're dropping this.
0: All right.
1: DVD coming soon.
0: We're taking a percentage.
1: Non-point unplugged.
0: We're taking a percentage on this.
1: I'm going to wear the gloves and everything.
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0: discussing the big issues of the day. A round table of intellectual giants. Oh, wait. This is JJO.
1: Here we go.
2: 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It's showtime.
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4: Are you ready?
0: Get up to no good.
1: Ready. 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
0: Johnny and D.
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0: 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JJO.

0: Hello. Sorry we're a little late here. I was taking cookie inventory downstairs for the hospital radiothon, making sure all the white macadamia nut cookies are where they belong, in my tummy. All right, it is Radiothon Day with JJO, being an integral, if not the most important part of the Radiothon.
1: This hour we are looking for you to become a champion. We're looking for five champions. Five in honor. Are you mocking me? Five in honor of the five therapy dogs. Kiko, Cola, Jimmy, Cash, and Archie at the American Family Children's Hospital.
0: Thank you.
1: So that's just $15 a month. And it, like, do what we did. You just put it on a card. And then it just comes out every month. And you don't even think about it. It's just done and over.
0: You just give till it hurts, man.
1: You know?
0: Yeah.
1: It's so easy. And it makes a big diff.
0: I forget I'm even on it.
1: I do too. Until the Radiothon rolls around.
0: Until my Radiothon rolls around.
1: I do
0: and
1: too.
0: And then it automatically renews my $15.
1: Yeah.
0: Which I think I've been doing for, it's got to be like 4 or 5 years now. I'm like, I don't even want to deal with it. Just take it out.
1: Yep. I know. I remember when we signed up.
0: Yeah.
1: But yeah, it's so easy to do. So you can call the donor hotline at 877-719-KIDS. 877-719-KIDS, or you can go to WJJO.com,
0: yeah.
1: And that's from Goodman's Jewelers.
0: Yeah, so they're on the air for, 36 hours, helping out with the Radiothon. Probably the city's most, and by city, I mean Madtown. And by Madtown, I mean, you know, the place we party and live and get down and boogie. And by boogie, I mean, white man can't dance!
1: Okay.
0: And by that I mean helping out families. The stuff you don't think about, the gas and the more than ever the gas to get to the hospital, and hotels and food and games and, you know, the support structure that's in place.
1: Yeah.
0: All this stuff.
1: And the American Family Children's Hospital Radiothon is brought to you by Wings Credit Union.
0: Oh, dude, Wings Credit Union. Love them. I thought they were a food place there for a minute, but no, turns out they're the credit union. So $15 a month, looking for that. And how do they get involved there, Biatch? How do they
1: WJJO.com.
0: Whoa. Hey.
1: 877-719-KIDS.
0: Don't need the yelling. Our single day sponsor is Princeton Club. That's cool. Did you work out this morning?
1: Nope, today is my off day.
0: I think Jake the trainer's coming in today. Is he with us today? Where's Jake?
1: I don't know. I think you have the schedule.
0: I see Jake in the weirdest places. Jake is everywhere, man. He's like Fokker, man. He's just everywhere. All right. And then, all right. So,
1: I'm usually in there too early to see Jake.
0: Thank you, Princeton Club, for that.
1: Love me some Princeton Club.
0: Try the aquatic therapy. Here, it's fantastic. When I do tricep pushdowns, I can kind of check everybody out in the pool. And that's all I'm going to say about that.
1: Wow. I can't believe they haven't kicked you out yet.
0: Coffee break.
1: I'm going to send Dave Garrity all your little snippets.
0: No, I'll be banned for life.
1: I know
0: don't
1: you will
0: it.
1: Be.
0: Don't do it. Don't do it. Dave Garrity's the only one that gives me a hall pass to do my strange things. All right. That's Thursday. All right. So we're all set for today. WJJO.com. If you want to help out, that'd be great. We will remind you and beat you until we get $15 a month out of you. The beatings will continue until we get $15 a month. How's that sound?
1: Wow.
0: That had to be the cookie. All right. Big book right there. Big book of goodies right there. What else we got going on here while we're hanging out, raising money? 36 hours. Didn't they want to put us on a billboard or something for 36 hours or in a sauna or something? Didn't they want to put us somewhere?
1: Who did?
0: I know somebody. It came up. Not a dunk tank, I can tell you that. Thanks for the reminder yesterday. I appreciate that.
1: The Cinco de Mayo.
0: God, I can smell that Facebook post a mile away. That Facebook post smells like 8-year-old mayonnaise. That's what that smells like. God damn. You think it's all fun and games until you get dunked into a tank of mayonnaise. And then you'll get it. Because I didn't get it. When Greg did it, I called him a pussy because he was unhappy.
1: He was very unhappy.
0: And then I did it, and I got out and was ready to kill everybody.
1: It's true.
0: Was that for a charity?
1: Nope, that was just
0: what I thought. That was that truth or dare, I think. What do we got here? All right, so, we had for Cinco de Drinco yesterday. We made some margaritas at the house, but Christy made, burritos. Homemade burritos. Amazing.
1: Nice.
0: Slow-cooked shredded chicken, you know, the whole thing.
1: Yeah.
0: In the crock pot. Amazing. And so we get the burritos out of the oven, and we're sitting down. We turn on The Pit. I don't know if you watch The Pit. I don't know what you do. I never know what you're doing.
1: I'm very busy.
0: All right, so we watched The Pit. If you don't know what The Pit is, it's a hospital show in Pittsburgh with Noah Wiley or whatever his name is.
1: Oh,
0: great cast, actually.
1: From ER.
0: We have fallen in love with everybody on this show.
1: I heard it's a great show.
0: It's actually fantastic. And last night, as I'm eating my burrito, we're just wrapping up season one, but the birthing scene comes on.
1: Oh, you love that.
0: And they're showing the vag. They're showing everything head on, like in 360 CinemaScope.
1: Good. Take a look.
0: And I'm sitting there, and I got a mouthful of burrito. I go,
1: Yeah, remember, it was mere weeks ago. You were like, there's some kind of hot about it. And I was like, no, there's not.
0: There was nothing hot about watching that birthing scene.
1: That's right.
0: And the burrito falling out of my mouth. My timing is just horrible. I can't believe how. Here's what I can't believe. I can't believe how great the fake vagina was.
1: What if it was a real birthing scene? What if it was a real vagina?
0: I don't know. It looked kind of...
1: with a real baby.
0: Was it? I can't tell. But the baby got stuck, so Noah Wiley had to... stick the shoulder or whatever to pull the damn thing out.
1: With a little vacuum on the head?
0: Maybe. I don't know. Cheap plug for
1: Kirby
0: over here on Odana Road. If you need a good Kirby vacuum cleaner or are you pulling some babies out, get the all new Kirby Suck a Baby 2000 here at Kirby Industries. Wait, are they a sponsor for the radiothon? Hang on a minute. Oh, crap. Anyways, God, now I'm wondering if that was a real vagina. Now I'm going to sit here and it's going to torment me. God, it could have been. What if it was? Okay, it wasn't hot. It wasn't hot.
1: So no, the graphic birth scene in The Pit, season one, episode 11, was not a real birth, but a highly engineered practical special effect.
0: Dude, it was incredible.
1: The scene utilized a custom rig with a silicone prosthetic of a pregnant belly, legs, and vaginal canal. Combined with two puppeteers hidden beneath the gurney to control the silicone baby and manage blood/fluids.
0: Oh, my God. Mm-hmm. It's like they controlled like a...
1: The rig was a special 2-month prepared and laser scanned silicone prosthetic that was used for the lower body.
0: No kidding.
1: The actress sat on a kneeling chair behind the rig to blend her real arms and head with a prosthetic body.
0: Boy, did it look good. It was so real. It's like a Steven Spielberg freaking AI. No, it looked old school. You knew it was an AI, but it was just so well done. Wow. Puppeteers for a vagina puppet. Hey, what do you do for a living, buddy? Hand me your business card.
1: Listen, I'm a vagina puppeteer.
0: What do you do?
1: I make that thing talk. All right.
0: I
1: I make its lips move.
2: I can make those lips sing. Supercalifragilisticexpialidocious like nobody's business.
1: That's right.
0: Oh, that's funny. Hi, I'm in charge of the left lip. I'm Johnny. I run the left lip.
3: Hi, I'm Steve. I run the right lip.
0: Well, welcome to the Larry King Show. Tell me. How do you get into that line of work? Well, years of research.
1: I fell into it.
0: Yeah, I fell into it. Years of research. Oh, stop it. Just stop it. Anyways. Well, I'm glad we got to the bottom of that. It was unbelievable.
1: Yeah.
0: You should watch that show. It's kind of addicting, actually. I can't, but you know what I can't believe about that show is I wonder what doctors, because I was at QC Kinetics yesterday, and the doctors all watch it. And they rave about it. They're like, oh, my God, I brought it up, and, like, everything stopped. They pulled a needle out of my knee, and they're like, okay, hang on, stop right now. We're going to talk about the pit.
1: Mm-hmm.
0: It was crazy. So the authenticity of that show is like nobody's business. It's unbelievable. So anyways.
1: That's pretty cool.
0: Cheap plug for the pit if you have not seen it.
1: Yeah. We're watching The Perfect Wife. Right now.
2: The Perfect Wife. There is no such thing. It's a fugazi. Ugh.
1: It's a docuseries.
0: All right. What else have we got here? We got a weather.
1: Sergio says, I didn't know Johnny can speak queef. McQueef translator. I'm gonna have to dig out my queef sound effect.
0: It's never gonna end when you go down this road. I'm telling you. Ask me anything: hormonal change, yeast infection, dryness. Ask me anything. I'm till the day I die, I will always remember the day I retire from radio.
1: Give me PC too.
0: Oh, geez.
1: Here it is.
0: That.
1: It's so gross.
0: Was the sound I went to sleep to last night, right there. I don't even know what I was saying. What was I saying? I don't even know what I was talking about. Something. All right, anyways. A cool day today, I think. We're in the 50s or something.
1: Yeah, it was, Man, that wind is...
0: Yeah.
1: Brutal.
0: 53 for a high today. Tomorrow's 60. And then nice into the weekend. Saturday, 72 and sunny. How about that? And then next week, okay, here we go. I wondered how long it was going to take. After this week, next week, we're in the mid, and then going into next weekend, we're into the upper 70s. I wondered when it was going to break. So there you go.
1: Next weekend?
0: No, this weekend, you're at 72 on Saturday, 65 on Sunday. Okay. But the weekend after, we're almost 80 degrees.
1: Of course, because I have a clinic.
0: Oh, good. Good for you.
1: Sweating my tits off, of course.
0: All right, what do we got here? Let's see what's going on. Blah, blah, blah, blah, blah. Let me check on the Beagles here. Everybody's all hopped up on the Beagle news here. Let me see what I got here. Is this going to work? Hello? Hello? Hello?
4: Beagles rescued from Ridgeland Farms are now closer to finding their new homes. Over the weekend, the Beagles were sent to Big Dog Ranch Rescue down in Florida. There, they're getting medical care, vaccines, and socialization while learning basic skills like walking on a leash and trusting people. Big Dog Ranch Rescue says it'll take a little more time before people can step up to adopt because the Beagles still need more medical checks and some adjustment time.
5: They've been in cages, so this is their first time to get out and run around in a yard and interact with one another. As you can tell, there's some that are timid. Yeah. And we just work with the fearful one.
0: That lady, that reporter, needs to, like, go see a doctor. They need to edit that out.
5: Just to reassure them, and it takes a little bit of extra time for
0: some. A little guy laying in the corner doesn't want to be friends with anybody.
5: Some, but they'll come out of their shell. And
1: he's scared of her Mar-a-Lago face.
0: He's like, that dog's like, I'm not sure what end that noise came out of. I really don't know where that came from.
4: Well, Big Dog Ranch says more dogs are on the way, including another 100 later.
2: Send us your money.
0: That's pretty cool. Imagine you're a beagle. One day they're squirting some soy sauce in your eyeball, and then the next day you're on some AstroTurf and some dog's sniffing your ass.
1: A person that is close to us and also close to the beagles said that they tested dog shampoo and dog food on them
0: in their eyes or just on just on their skin. Okay. So that's an are you saying that's an okay thing?
1: No, I'm just telling you what they did there.
0: I see,
1: because you keep saying these random things. I'm telling you what they did there, and then the vet got in trouble for performing cherry eye surgeries on them without anesthesia.
0: Well, the soy sauce thing was real because they were checking testing. The soy sauce from over in Jefferson or wherever they make it. In case you take your dog, you're seeing iDog to the sushi place.
1: To the buffet.
0: Yeah, to the buffet.
1: But so, anyway, I wish there were...
0: So, good news.
1: Yeah.
0: And people are swooping them up as fast as they fly them in. So, word's out, man. I will give you $1 if you can tell me the name of the bar that Jack Tripper went to on Three's Company. Hang on. How much I got? Hang on. Oh, have no money. I do have a, here, I have a Carbon 4 buy one pint, get one pint free gift card. If you can tell me the name of the bar.
1: Regal Beagle.
0: Somebody, you son of a bitch. I hate all of you. Who told you?
1: I'm not telling you.
0: Unbelievable. God, they're quick. Son of a. Here, have a pint. Take that seriously. That's a free beer.
1: Oh, I have a $75 gift card for there. I don't need this.
0: All right, more beer.
1: I'd rather take your money. I want your money.
0: More beer for beer. All right, Rigo Bigo. Good. Good for you. What else we got going on here? Did I miss anything? Or are we caught up? Still looking for champions there at WJJO.com for the Children's Hospital, UW Hospital.
1: Marcus from Mount Horeb is a double champion.
0: Oh, wow. What's that mean?
1: He's donating $30 a month.
0: Whoa. Did he just sign up for that?
1: I'm assuming so, because it showed up on my sheet.
0: Whoa, dude, thank you.
1: Yeah.
0: Marcus?
1: So we need 3 more champions.
0: Nice.
1: And we'll have our goal met.
0: We will immortalize you on the radio.
1: I would suggest, Johnny, that you look at your computer in front of you at the log, because there's a long song that's scheduled that you have to play.
0: Oh, I do. Mm-hmm. Oh, yeah, let's bail. All right, good call. All right, first, we don't need a laugh. Let's just. I think you'll know what to do here, and if you don't,

0: Howdy 401 JJ. Don't mess. Don't poke the cow. You'll get the horn.
1: Hey, is the tree okay? Peter wanted to know if the tree that you took is okay.
0: Oh, my little, it's still in its cup. I got busy yesterday at the doctor, but I'm going to plant it today.
1: Okay.
0: It's got a little water. It's in its cup. It's okay. Wrapped up in its little, okay. little napkin.
1: It should be okay.
0: Who's Peter and why is he so noisy? Nosy.
1: He's worried about the tree.
0: No, it's going in today. I was thinking about putting in a planter to get it started, and then I'll transfer it over to the, when the stormy weather is passed. I don't want to take a beating, and then I'll put it outside, you know?
1: Yeah.
0: So, got to have a plan, Stan.
1: Mm.
0: Don't be coy, Roy.
1: Man, and you are a planner.
0: All right, so that was Metallica, and we're going to take it to Sphere in Vegas. 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
8: Weather. It's out there.
9: A frost advisory continues until 8 a.m. today. Sunshine mixed with clouds at times today, with daytime highs approaching 54. Northwest winds 8 to 15 miles per hour. Mainly clear tonight, lows around 34. I'm weatherology meteorologist Paul Trombley. Right now, 36.
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11: Bartender, I really did it this time. Broke my parole to have a good time.
10: The JJO Morning News with Biatch.
12: Ah, yes, yes, yes.
13: Okay.
12: That's a live mic, Lori, if you want to jump in here.
14: Oh, now I can talk.
12: Well, I mean, you can talk anytime you want. Sorry, that sounded rude.
13: I'm just letting you know.
12: Hey, I'm just letting you know.
14: Oh, but I should get out of here,
12: but
14: right?
12: You should leave. All right, talk to you later.
13: Okay, the internet is debating a viral video. Where this lady is talking about making Kraft mac and cheese. Now, you, John, like to make mac and cheese at home quite a bit, right?
12: So-called.
14: But is it homemade?
12: Yeah, 100%. Well,
13: out of the box. It's out of the box.
12: Well, define.
13: She's talking about.
12: Yeah. No, I don't grow my own noodles, if that's what you're asking.
13: Right. The noodle tree out back.
12: No noodle tree. I have an HOA. I can't have a noodle tree.
13: No, it's not allowed. Okay. So do you follow the directions on the back of the box?
12: No. But I also don't follow the pizza cooking directions either, because Christy and I argue about how we like our pizza. She likes it crusty and burnt on the burnt end.
13: Oh, the same way she likes her men.
12: I'm just telling you, so you know. Where were we? No, she likes it burnt out and crusty. Yes, exactly. Now I have an image of myself in a home with burnt toast.
14: I have one
12: reason.
14: Word: retinol.
13: Oh my god.
12: Just anyway. Push him in the corner with his burnt toast. He'll be fine for hours. He'll just lick it for hours. He loves burnt toast. Turn on Wheel of Fortune and give him burnt toast. All right, anyways.
14: So back to mac and cheese.
12: Okay, mac and cheese. Yeah. No, she likes her pizza well-cooked.
13: Yeah.
12: And I like it doughy
13: and
12: gooey. So I never go up to 425. I keep it at like 350 for like 8 minutes. And I want that gooey, soft pizza.
13: Okay.
12: I don't like burnt crust. Drives me crazy.
13: Okay.
12: But noodles, I don't But noodles, you got to be careful with mac and cheese.
13: Yeah.
12: Because you can overdo the noodles and then it's ruined.
13: And then it's mushy.
12: So I err on the shorter end of the cook time.
13: Yeah. But al dente.
12: Al dente.
13: Okay. What about do you measure your milk and your butter with your heart or do you do what the directions say?
12: Oh, we're getting into weeds now.
13: We are the weeds.
12: No, I eyeball it and just pour it out of the jug.
13: Yeah. Yeah. What about you, Lori?
12: How are we doing?
14: Well, I like to do it homemade,
13: right.
14: And then I just eyeball it.
13: Yeah.
12: But I've made mac and cheese. You could blindfold me, and I think I could. It's like a red.
13: Let's do it.
12: Listen to me. It's like red. Oh, I've never.

0: PC2.
1: So that was a crappy movie. That movie.
2: So what was the point of the viral?
0: Okay. So this woman is shocked. She never followed the instructions. She can't believe how much effing butter you're supposed to put in Kraft mac and cheese.
3: Who actually puts 4 tablespoons of butter in one box of macaroni?
0: 4 tablespoons of butter.
1: It's a lot when you think about it.
0: Yeah.
1: But we do 2 boxes. When we make mac and cheese, we do 2 boxes at once. And then we like cold leftover mac and cheese.
0: Yeah. So then do you put the 8 tablespoons?
1: No, we don't put that much butter in. We don't. We go way less on the butter.
0: Yeah.
1: But I don't feel like the butter... And you got to be careful with milk too, because you can ruin it. And then you can add milk, but you can't take milk away or you'll ruin your mac and cheese. So you got to be very.
2: You got to put more cheese in it, though.
1: You got to be very careful. But I'll mix the taste and then add. I'd rather come up short than have too much of one thing in my mac and cheese.
0: It's true.
1: You know,
0: it's like edibles. You can always add more.
1: That's exactly how edibles work. And cocaine, just so you know.
0: It's true. Man, we are just full of great advice.
2: You know, you guys are just a wealth of information today.
0: Every day.
2: Usually I'm taking notes when I'm listening at home in my office.
0: You have to.
1: The only way you can un-cocaine yourself is run from here to Stoughton and back. And then some of the effects.
0: Time and pressure.
1: Time and pressure, really, is how you get off the coke.
0: Well, we've been making the Goodles lately, which is the higher protein ones, and it's less preservatives and stuff in there.
1: Tell me that does not taste like crap.
0: They're amazing.
1: I don't believe you.
2: Did you say Goodles?
0: Yeah, they're called Goodles.
1: I don't believe
0: you don't have to add, like, you can make them with water.
2: Oh, really?
0: Yeah, and they're freaking good.
1: No, they're not.
0: They're super good.
1: You're at water replacing milk?
0: Yeah. It's because of the cheese packet. It's real cheese.
2: Really?
0: Yeah. It's like less preservatives in there. That's why they're called Goodles.
2: See, I do the zucchini noodles.
0: Yeah, I've done those before. Those are pretty good, too. Yeah. I haven't
1: done... You ever done a man noodle? Anyways, so what'd you say about the cheese?
0: Unfortunately,
2: have you met Daryl? Have you met Daryl?
1: Is that a wet noodle? Oh, I'm sorry. Sorry, Daryl.
2: It's very manly.
1: Sorry, Daryl and your other brother, Daryl.
0: Yeah, let's see.
1: Anything protein, that is such a red flag for me. I so stay away. Have you ever tried those
0: protein? Well, it's because they're made with chickpeas.
1: Have you ever tried those protein waffles?
0: No artificial flavors or preservatives in there. They're pretty good. It's from the Clean Label Project.
1: I need chemicals in my new Kraft cheese.
2: Of course you do.
0: So they're, I don't know. We just tried them on a whim, and they're pretty good.
1: Now it's pretty good. So it's not as great as Kraft mac and cheese.
0: I don't care for Kraft mac and cheese.
1: Really?
0: Yeah, I don't know.
1: I've never met anybody that doesn't care for Kraft mac and cheese. You're a unicorn of unicorns.
2: No, it's not that great. I mean, it does in a pinch, like for kids.
1: And replace it by what? What's the alternative?
0: I like the store brand better than Kraft mac and cheese.
2: I like the Velveeta one.
1: Have you ever had knockoff maple syrup? It's flat.
0: Maple syrup?
1: It's horrible. You got to have some sugar in it, man.
2: I don't like maple syrup.
1: Yeah, like off-brand maple syrup. It's just horrible. Okay. And I feel like there's like worse unknown chemicals in it than whatever's in the Aunt Jemima.
0: Oh, no. Well, Aunt Jemima is not maple syrup.
1: I know that.
2: And Aunt Jemima's not a thing anymore.
1: I know. And that's why I don't buy it. I buy a log cabin because I don't like that they took Aunt Jemima off. I'm silently boycotting.
2: Because well, you're not really silently because you're talking about it.
1: Well, as far as you know, I'm talking about it. This could all be the Matrix. I mean, this could just be a construct. This might not even be happening right now.
0: Oh, really? And it's high fiber. The Goodles is high fiber.
2: Which I think Johnny could use.
1: The family. Oh, no, I don't need. No.
0: But you can use, that has that you can, it's milk and butter is in the preparation, but we just use water.
1: Okay.
0: And it's good.
1: Oof. Mm-hmm. When I hear water, I'm like, oof, yeah, no, that's.
2: Well, some people can't tolerate milk.
1: Yeah, I get it.
0: Yeah.
1: I get it.
0: I don't know. It's been our favorite.
1: Yeah.
0: We love it.
1: Yeah.
0: And now we go and we buy that friggin' 8-pack of it.
1: You seem sad to me. Anyways.
0: Yeah, look who I work with.
2: I was just going to say, who's she looking at?
0: Look how many

0: Sometimes I have to repeat myself every morning.
1: Well, Lori,
0: I don't feel heard, John.
1: Lori won't be here very long, so don't talk in front of her. Holy cow, she's only in here once a year. God damn,
2: she is looking. Oh,
1: you are brutal. You women are so unkind to each other. I wish women.
2: She's looking at you.
1: I wish women would come to a more meaningful. You know.
0: You don't need to say anything about women. I'm gonna tell you that.
1: You're right.
0: Right
1: my,
0: now.
1: My wife says it for me. I'll do the talking here. I'll do the talking. Anyway.
0: All right.
1: I'll have to taste it.
0: Yeah.
1: Is it more expensive?
0: I'll bring in a box for you. Right. Yeah, it's pricier.
1: Make a little and bring it in. I'd like to try it.
0: It passed the, not that I, you know, whatever, I consume chemicals, but it, some people care about the Clean Label Project stuff. It's in there.
1: Yeah.
0: Yeah, I think it's pretty damn good. And it's a, if you're caring about fiber, a lot of people are on the fiber kick. It's good for that. It's good for a lot of things.
1: I mean, it's going to have, all I'm saying is it has to be uber, super duper, out of this
0: but
1: world
0: you're
1: amazing
0: like a Kraft,
1: to replace Kraft.
0: You are a Kraft mac and cheese person.
1: Since I was.
0: And I never was. Yeah. So that, that's a huge, like, difference.
1: Right,
0: there,
1: depending on what you grow up on, right?
0: Yeah.
1: Right.
0: 100%.
1: All right.
0: Fine.
1: Bye.
0: Fingering the news and fisting the facts, I'm Biatch.
1: All right. The Joint Chiropractic. My back hurts because I got to carry the show. So I have to go to the Joint.
0: When does that start?
1: Tomorrow.
0: Okay, good.
1: But I'm just getting a checkup just in case.
0: Okay.
1: I actually do carry the show. The Joint Chiropractic at Fitchburg, McKee Road. Where'd I say that? It's in front of the Target down there. Right there. Those little shops in front of the Target down there. And then you're on Easttown Drive over there by the old National Bank, which I've tried robbing twice. They're on the west side on Gammon Road. So the great thing about the Joint is there's no insurance involved. It's fantastic. I mean, you know, this is simplified life living here. This is a hack. Oh, my God. I've never said that. It's a hack. Oh.
0: Takes one to know one.
1: For $29. God, you are on a roll today.
0: I got 7.5 hours of sleep, buddy.
1: I like it better when you're, you know. I don't even know what I was talking about. $29, you get a consultation and an exam and an adjustment. 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If you get soreness or you've never been adjusted, oh my gosh, your body will be like, what? 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But I don't want to get political here. 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
1: We did, yes. That?
0: Thanks, buddy. 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
0: I mean, if we get a whole bunch of us crazy people out here donating $15 a month, I know it doesn't sound like much, but the power is in the numbers, and we add those up, and it really helps. 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
2: Good morning. Getting more crowded now with early congestion starting up on the westbound Beltline at Todd Drive and Seminole Highway. Brake lights starting up in the construction zone on John Nolan. No issues on East Washer downtown yet. And other main routes are at the posted speeds. No crashes or delays. With your JJO traffic, I'm Stacy Kay.
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0: JJLU. Robles, the voice of God. And probably the record to put him on the map, huh? As drunk.
1: Oh, yeah.
0: At drunk. Johnny DeBiage, hi, how's it going? Radiothon for the kids. American Family Children's Hospital Radiothon. It's happening now. We are in it. And we need seven champions. We have two. Kicking it pretty good here. We need five. Five to go now. No, we have two.
1: Yeah, we have two. And a shout out to Narita from Middleton.
0: Hi, Narita.
1: She is rocking it. She's a champion. You can be 1-877-719-KIDS or WJJO.com from Goodman's Jewelers.
0: For as little as $15 a month. And that's where it at. That's the action, man. That's the juice right there. If we can get 1,000 people, $15 a month, we're helping thousands and thousands of local kids right here at the American Children's Hospital here in Madison. So thank you, Narita. I appreciate it. We're going to come on over and make you some mac and cheese today and hang out with you. So five left to go here at WJJO.com. Hope to hear from you. We appreciate you. And thank you. Hugs, kisses. And all the things. All right, news coming up, Biatch. What are we looking at here?
1: Yeah, let's talk about that crazy drunk lady.
2: Good morning. Getting more crowded now with early congestion starting up on the westbound Beltline at Todd Drive and Seminole Highway. Brake lights starting up in the construction zone on John Nolan. No issues on East Washer downtown yet. And other main routes are at the posted speeds. No crashes or delays. With your JJO traffic, I'm Stacey Kay.
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0: 58-year-old woman named Wendy Clemente in Washington State was arrested after driving down a sidewalk chasing after a kid on a motorbike.
1: I saw this. It came on the news last night. I go, Kristen, Karen got a car.
0: Yeah.
1: Karen got herself a car.
0: Mm-hmm.
1: Man, she was I didn't know she was drunk.
0: Drunk.
1: All right, well, that explains. The math checks out on that.
0: Well, she's under the influence of something.
1: Ooh. Yeah.
0: The kid wasn't hurt.
1: Yeah.
0: Thankfully.
1: She never got the kid. The kid was pretty good on his dirt bike.
0: Yeah.
1: He's pretty crafty.
0: The neighbor recorded the entire incident. PC2 yeah, over there.
2: This lady's crazy. She's trying to run. Oh, my God. No kidding.
1: Yeah.
0: It is unclear why.
1: Yeah.
0: She did this. Video starts with her cruising down the street, blaring her horn, before turning toward the sidewalk and gunning it after the kid.
1: Think of like a Jason Bourne movie, you know, when he was driving that Mini Cooper or something, when they're on the sidewalk, you know, people jumping out, diving out of the way.
0: Right.
1: You know, it's like something out of a movie. It was crazy.
0: Yeah, it was crazy. It doesn't seem like the child was instigating anything. Not that it matters.
1: Yeah, yeah.
0: Even if the kid was, you're the grown adult here.
1: Yeah, yeah.
0: You know?
1: Yeah.
0: Thank God the kid was on a motorized bike. Because if it was a pedal bike.
1: He'd be dead.
0: It would have been a different story.
1: She was not playing around. She was out to run things over.
0: It was crazy.
1: Anything.
0: Police tracked Wendy down.
1: Yeah.
0: She said she took her dog for a ride and was looking for other dogs to socialize with. She denied knowing anything about the incident with the kid on the bike, including driving on the sidewalk.
1: Holy cow.
0: Yeah.
1: Yeah.
0: Police said she was definitely under the influence of something. She was arrested.
1: Yeah.
0: Holy guacamole.
1: Yeah. Gosh. She belongs in a straitjacket. I mean, anybody, and it's funny because on the sidewalk, she was like, you know, there are some bumps and stuff where the driveways intersect with the sidewalk. So the car would be hopping up a little bit. But I mean, she was full bore.
0: Yeah.
1: I mean, it was, that kid's lucky to be alive.
0: Hot damn, dude. Hot damn.
1: But I mean, he kind of had the advantage. He could have cut through a yard or something like that, or, you know. You know, being on a little dirt bike.
0: Right.
1: I mean, he knew what he was doing, thank God. I mean, he didn't panic. He's just like, what the? Wow. Classy. Classy.
0: I just. Has everyone lost their goddamn mind?
1: Yeah. Yeah.
0: And this is just like, you don't know. This is why I do not flip people off. Because you do not know how close someone is to snapping.
1: That's exactly right.
0: You know what I'm. Like, there's Wendy.
1: Right.
0: Losing her damn mind. Driving on the sidewalk. Hi, Wendy. Bye, Wendy.
1: Good old quiet Wendy.
0: And she's made it to 58, seemingly fine.
1: Yeah.
0: And now, just chasing kids on the sidewalk. Goddamn, dude. Holy smokes.
1: She's got a notch in her forearm for every kid she's run over on a bicycle. She's like Mr. Rogers in her Vietnam kills. Just didn't have a check off.
0: What in the hell?
1: Yeah, that's. I couldn't believe it when I was seeing it. I didn't know what I was looking at. It takes a minute when it's on a sidewalk. It takes your brain a minute to realize
0: right. Something
1: very, very bad is about. You know,
0: right?
1: It's like that. What's not? That's not right. Yeah, it was a little crazy.
0: So we'll see what happens to Wendy here.
1: Yeah.
0: Oh, yeah, yeah. Okay. Today is National Nurses Day.
3: Today is National Nurses Day. Really, every day should be.
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12: It's showtime.
1: Showtime!
0: Yeah, man, nurses, not an easy gig.
1: Yeah, right.
0: Between the politics of it and dealing with your patients, it is not easy. So we appreciate you. And you have a great wiping technique. Thank you.
1: Thank you.
0: It is also National Beverage Day. And I have a coffee beverage in front of me. I have my water jug, which is filled right now with my lemonade and iced tea. My 50-50. Put vodka in here, then it's John Daly.
1: The old Arnold Palmer originally, but yes, John Daly is... and those are good, by the way. Those are really good.
0: Yeah.
1: And they're in big cans, too, so you get a pretty good buzz on with one of those.
0: Yeah. National Beverage Day encourages us to sit back, relax, and enjoy our favorite beverage.
6: Yes, indeed.
0: If you had to pick your all-time favorite beverage, what would it be? All-time favorite.
1: Oh, that's a great question. That is a really good probing question on the radio. That's tough.
0: I want to do like, okay.
1: I want to say iced tea. I mean,
0: right.
1: I'm an iced tea junkie. Unsweetened iced tea with a good lemon. Full of ice. Got it. Especially when you make it, when you steep
0: like
1: it on.
0: The sun tea?
1: Yeah, the sun.
0: Oh,
1: sun
0: my God.
1: Tea out on the deck.
0: So good.
1: That's funny. I was at Quick Trip looking for some Insta tea yesterday. I couldn't find any because I forgot to get some at the Costco. That is such gold star behavior, gold card behavior, member behavior when I forget the iced tea.
0: Mm-hmm.
1: Man, anything. So you're saying booze, soda, anything? Wow, God, I might have to just stick with iced tea.
0: Yeah,
1: just very consistent.
0: I like iced tea too, but my all-time favorite.
1: Oh, here we go,
0: man, and it has to be done right.
1: PBR,
0: an ice cold PBR is nice. When you go to like the fair. The fresh squeezed friggin' lemonade that's like half sugar and half lemons.
1: Like pure sugar.
0: Come on now.
1: Yeah.
0: It's so friggin' good. But that one time I went to the July 4th thing in DeForest and I felt like they were just giving us Crystal Light. It was terrible. I was mad.
1: Right.
0: I was very mad. But did I complain? No.
1: I would put after iced tea, a good iced tea, and there's some good Quick Trip iced tea. I mean, stuff you can buy at a gas station that's okay. It'll get you by. But a good McDonald's Coca-Cola.
0: Oh, my God.
1: Is probably one or two.
0: All of the sodas at McDonald's are good.
1: I don't like the
0: Diet Coke. Yeah. But people that like Sprite because it's extra spicy there. Mm-hmm. Yeah, I know. It's their ratio.
1: And then I had a thing at Starbucks. Friend of mine had one. It was a ginger cookie...
0: Oh, yeah, the goddamn lattes.
1: A heart attack in a cup. What was that thing?
0: The gingerbread lattes.
1: It was only around...
0: Christmas time.
1: Yeah, I think so. And I had
0: one gingerbread cookie
1: up in the Dells, and I'm like, golly.
0: I know, and then you were like, do you want a gingerbread latte? And I was like, who are you? No. Get out of here.
1: Yeah, that's incredible.
0: Are you going on a Starbucks run?
1: I'm big... There's a good... blended strawberry margarita count.
0: Yeah, I know. It's tough. And Bloody Mary.
1: Put one of those in there.
0: I love Bloody Marys. It's hard to pick an all-time favorite beverage. It's so hard. Because it's like sometimes you're just in the mood for different things. And then if I want something carbonated, what then? Huh?
1: Yeah.
0: National beverage.
1: And a good shot of tequila. Pretty good in there somewhere.
0: Yeah, I freaking love coffee.
1: Yeah. Yeah, it's hard.
0: You know?
1: It's almost impossible. It's like trying to find the favorite guitar solo.
0: And then, like, what about, like, a super cold glass of milk?
1: Yeah. It's funny. I had strawberry milk yesterday.
0: Oh, you did?
1: Yeah, they were out of regular. I get the minis.
0: Yeah.
1: And it was fantastic. Forgot how good those are. I haven't had one in so long. I put a strawberry milkshake in there, too.
0: Oh, dude, yeah. Dude, chocolate malt, extra malt.
1: Yeah, man. Pappy Van Winkle when...
0: Yep, Scoob busted out.
1: When Scoob is feeling the love. Because that's the only way I can buy that stuff.
0: Oh.
1: So-called.
0: Brian said, when we were teens, we watched a porn where a nurse gave a handy to a patient set to circus music. Happy Nurses Day.
1: It's not bad.
0: Wow.
1: Yeah.
0: Thanks, Brian. Thanks for adding to the show, Brian.
1: There's no wrong answer, Brian. What do you want, a prize? I mean, I like my nurses. Well, I can't even say that. So what are you doing? We're not having this discussion. I like my nurses a certain ethnicity, and no. I can't go there.
0: No.
1: Anyways, how about a, let's try to think, how do you feel about Dr. Pepper?
0: Oh, man.
1: Man.
0: Diet Dr. Pepper is my jam.
1: I was, we were at that going away party for a Trevor, our engineer. God bless that kid. And I had Dr. Pepper down there. I have not had a Dr. Pepper in years. It was just amazing. Oh,
0: yeah, and sometimes I'll have Diet Dr. Pepper with a little bit of bullet rye in there.
1: Yeah, yeah. Oh, yeah, what do they call it? It's got a name for those.
0: They do?
1: Yeah.
0: I don't care what it's called. It's good.
1: Calls sex in a glass. Ryan Pepper, I guess.
0: Oh.
1: That was easy. I was overthinking that one. Yeah, bullet rye and 4 to 6 ounces of Dr. Pepper over ice.
0: Oh, yeah.
1: Simple highball drink.
0: Dude, don't even. My pants are getting tight.
1: You got that 23 flavors in Dr. Pepper. Mm-hmm. Top secret stuff.
0: So, all right. Well, beverage day, I guess. Drink up, Buttercup.
1: Yeah, freaking kill it, man. I'd even put a root beer float in there.
0: Oh, yeah. Yeah, I do like a good root beer float. Okay, fingering the news and fisting the facts. I'm Biatch. Hey, get on two wheels. You're talking about next weekend. It's going to be upper 70s. Dude, what a great time to be on two wheels. And it is your summer. You know, your whole life, your whole adult life, you spend sacrificing and giving for others, right? You're like, oh, I got to get this ready for the kids. I got to do this for my significant other. I got to do this for work and this and this and this. And you're always giving up stuff for other people and other things. But this is your summer to do something for yourself. You've earned it. You deserve it. And I think you need to go on to hdmadison.com. Click on the Learn to Ride tab and go down to Basic Rider Course and sign your happy ass up right now. Do it right now before you can convince yourself not to, because you deserve it. And get signed up for that Riding Academy. The classes are open right now, and you can be on two wheels before you know it. The class over there, the Riding Academy, is incredible. Takes a weekend of your time. You're going to do some classroom stuff, but for the majority of it, you're out there. And most of us have passed by Harley-Davidson Madison and seen the class outside riding around on their bikes. So you're going to pass the rider's part of the DMV motorcycle class that you need to pass over there. So you're going to pass that, and then they shoot your name over to the DMV, and you have to take the written exam, and then you have your M endorsement, your motorcycle license officially. But the rider's part, you pass over at Harley-Davidson of Madison. They have a 100% pass rate. And if you're one of those people that gets really nervous in front of other people taking a test, and let's say you don't pass it over there the first time, they reschedule you and you can come back, and that's when you pass it. That's how they have a 100% pass rate. So don't worry, you are going to pass the Riding Academy. You are going to get your M endorsement, and then when you do, you come back over to Harley-Davidson Madison, and they have special deals for you to get a bike. And you're going to be on two wheels this summer, and dreams do come true. You're going to be that badass that you've always wanted to be, because when you pass the Riders Academy, you are certified a true badass. It's a fact. And if you are a military veteran, first responder, you get $100 off the class. So just get signed up. HDMadison.com. Learn to ride. And then click on Basic Rider Course and take it from there. If you already have your M endorsement, hey, you need to be checking out those new three wheels. Brand freaking new. I'm telling you, they are redone. It's the biggest update to the trike lineup in 20 years. Major redesign. 2025 soft tails, you could get up to $1,500 off the purchase of a 2025 soft tail new. Just ask them about that. So get out there. Harley-Davidson of Madison.
1: Put quite simply, they are wheeling and dealing. When you go to the website, you'd be like, whoa. Yeah. Into a bike for $100 a month.
0: So this Saturday from 10:30 until 3, they're talking about moms, merch, and motorcycles. They're going to have some fruit and pastries going on, free carnations as well, gift card drawings. You can enter to win a chance for a $200 gift card to either Elements Massage or a tattoo studio of your choice that's located in Dane County. So that's badass. Lash Vita drawing as well. And they're doing some test rides as well going on. So get out to Harley-Davidson Madison on Saturday, 10:30 till 3. It's moms, merch, and motorcycles.
1: Oh, dude, you gotta somehow just pay respect to that bitch of a mother that brought you into this world.
0: That badass bitch.
1: That's from Gladiator. My favorite line. It's like, whoa, that's my mom. Stop yelling at mom.
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12: Weather. It's out there.
13: A frost advisory continues. Cloudy skies with a few peaks of sun today, with daytime highs approaching 54. Northwest winds 8 to 15 miles per hour. Lows dip down to about 34. Tonight, mainly clear skies. I'm weatherology meteorologist Paul Trombley. Currently 38.
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0: 94.1 JJO Safe and Sound. That's your Shinedown. Johnny DiBiagio. We have a Shinedown. Jeez, I was looking at some of the frequent rocker merch. Some of the things you can get in here and rub up against. Check out the auction. And we have, if you're not a frequent rocker, sign up. It's free at WJJO.com. But we got a bunch of stuff in here. Today being the, let me check here. I want to make sure my math is right. Today's being the 60. You can bid till tomorrow on Lines of Loyalty. They're going to be at Stormy's. They're like the house band up there at Stormy's in Beaver Dam. You got Spine Shank at the Annex, Highly Suspect at the Sylvie. Everybody trying to get tickets to that. And then, of course, Shinedown going to be at the Kohl Center. And we've got autograph poster up there, backstage tour. We've got tickets to that show. That's all for Frequent Rocker, GNR, and then Hairball and Flaw, and, of course, Taste of Madison. So many thanks. So many thanks. And I want to thank we have a couple of new champions here for this hour. For the radiothon for American Family Children's Hospital. I got Narita, of course, from Middleton. I got her in there. Vern from Lone Rock.
1: I know Vern from Lone Rock.
0: What's up, Vern?
1: Hey, buddy.
0: Vern, how do you know Vern?
1: Well, he delivered my snowblower to me.
0: Oh.
1: And he is a fan of the Poor Judgment Coffee.
0: Oh, boy.
1: And he picked up the coffee grinder that Aaron from Brouhaha recommended. And, yeah, oh, yeah, he's a listener of the JJ Morning Show.
0: Thank you, Vern.
1: Yeah.
0: Lone.
1: Good dude, good dude.
0: Lone Rock represent. You ever been to Carl's canoe shop out there?
1: Negative.
0: Oh, that guy's Carl's Paddle and Canoe Shop. He's got some really nice used canoes in there if you ever get into the hobby.
1: I'm sure, yeah.
0: Do a float.
1: Yeah, oh yeah, I enjoy canoeing.
0: Carl's Paddling's got you covered out there. And so we have five. Now we're looking for two at WJHO.com for as little as $15 a month, if that's the way you want to go. That's all we ask for, and I'm going to beat you up. That buys, oh my gosh, musical instruments, gas, food. You know, they do lunch bags for the families and stuff. Gas to and from if they're coming in from out of town. I mean, just...
1: Yeah.
0: Stuff you can, I mean, just the nuts and bolts as the kids get better.
1: Right.
0: Down at the hospital. So if you want to help that out, WJJO.com is the easy way to do it.
1: Yep. And thanks to Goodman's Jewelers for making it so easy for us. And all of this is presented by Wings Credit Union. But it is so easy to be a champion. And $15 a month, man, you ain't even going to miss that, right? It's a couple coffee drinks. It's a one cocktail. It's...
0: Well, in some places, it's not even a cocktail.
1: You know? Right? I know.
0: So, there you go. I just saved your liver, and you're helping a kid out. What? I mean, you know, two birds, one champion. You know what I'm saying? So, WJJO.com, if you want to help out that way at the radiothon here till we do this till Friday. So, we'll be coming at you now and then, seeing if you want to help out, inviting you on into the family, into the $15 family. That's where it's at.
1: Welcome, welcome.
0: All right, I got some news coming up there, Bianch.
1: Yes, I do. Seis de Mayo.
2: Good morning. Peak traffic time now with pockets of congestion on the northbound interstate between 94 and 151 and on the westbound Beltline between John Nolan and Seminole Highway. Brake lights in the construction zone on John Nolan, westbound K at 12 and northbound Park Street at Fish Hatch. Plus traffic light congestion starting up downtown on East Wash Capitol Square and campus. Other main routes at the posted speeds. No crashes or delays. With your JJO traffic, I'm Stacey Kay.

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14: Okay, then, PC2.
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14: Oh, no.
17: Oh, wow.
14: All right.
17: Tough love right there.
14: A Maryland man made a repeat visit to state lottery headquarters to collect his second $50,000 scratch-off prize in 2 weeks.
17: Don't wish things on nice people because it comes back to bite you in the ass. Don't do it, John.
14: The Gaithersburg man, identified only as Carlos.
17: Carlos.
14: Told Maryland lottery officials he bought his $20,
17: Carlos,
14: $50,000 cash ticket from Lakeside Beer which is in Gaithersburg.
17: Carlos Rodriguez.
14: The ticket led him to visit Maryland Lottery headquarters on Monday to collect a $50,000 prize. You had me in here 2 weeks ago, Carlos said. He showed up wearing the Maryland Lottery t-shirt he got on his first visit.
17: Wow.
14: I love this guy.
17: Wow. That's cool.
14: And then he said he's going to invest the winnings from the tickets. And he said, I'm hoping to come back next week for the $2 million. Yes, buddy. Yes, buddy.
17: Hey, I save a little for us poor people there, Carlos. You weenie head.
14: Man.
17: That's a confident man right there.
14: 50 grand.
17: Yeah, that's nice.
14: Times two.
17: Yeah.
14: My God, good for you.
17: Bring it on, man.
14: I've never hit more than 10 bucks in a scratcher.
17: Oh, no kidding.
14: Yeah, what's the most you've hit in a scratcher?
17: I hit a Harley, back when they had the Harley cards, I hit a 500.
14: Oh, wow.
17: Out in Arena at the BP of all places.
14: Oh, dude.
17: On my Harley.
14: The Arena Superstop, the ass.
17: The ass.
14: Yeah.
17: I stopped at the ass.
14: Great cheese curds there.
17: And then what's the other one I had? I've had a couple of 500s, but nothing crazy. I had this card last week, whatever it was called. It was a $10 card. And there were 18 chances to win going down the right side, right?
14: Okay.
17: The spaces you had to scratch. And the first one I scratched it, I got the symbol of win all 18.
14: Okay.
17: And on the card, it says over $3.7 million given away, blah, blah. And I'm like, is that already given away? Or is there still a little something left in the tank? So I saved it till Christy got home because I'm like, you know, you see the my lottery home show, whatever's on television. All these people that buy a home on the beach because they
14: I watch that show, too.
17: Because they hit a scratch off.
14: I love that show. I know. And then Amber's like, we need to buy scratch offs, the big scratch offs. I'm like, I'm not spending 50 bucks on a scratch.
17: Yeah, well, that's kind of that's how they get there. Anyways, I'm impulse buy. You never win when you plan it. Trust me. Trust me. I've spent thousands. And I'm like, this is it. I go, Christy, I got some good news and bad news. The good news, we're in Florida. The bad news is we don't have a scratch off. We have no way to get home.
14: That's right.
17: And then, so I hit the first one that said win all. So I waited on Christy to get home because I'm like, okay, this is our TV show moment. We're going to be on with the super gay dude on my lottery home.
14: I love him. He's fabulous. He's so fabulous.
17: Makes me nervous. Anyways.
14: He wears a lot of knit things.
17: Yes, he does. And then I got home and I'm like, this is the one, Christy. You scratched the first one because it was like there was a 5x5 and a times 10. Color code you could have hit. Mm-hmm. So I'm like, all we need is like 10 hundreds. We're not going to buy a house, but we're going to win like 10 grand, I guarantee you. 195 bucks.
14: Okay.
17: So that was set up to win very nicely. I don't know how many big tickets they've given away on those 18, but I'm like, man, if there was ever a time, that one felt good. That on a $10 ticket, that felt real good.
14: What was the max that you could win on that?
17: Sky's the limit. Could have been anything under there. I could have won a leg lamp. I could have won anything. There's could have been anything in there.
14: Oh my God. Because usually, like the big ones, you have to spend. It's at least $20.
17: Well, I don't think it was a one prize of $3.7 million. I think. That's just their tagline for.
14: Oh.
17: And I know some of those cards hit a limit, and I think they have to keep a chart of what tickets are already paid out.
14: Right.
17: The grand prizes are paid out. So you can check that before you spend 50 bucks on a ticket. Say, hey, show me the money. You know, is this thing already
14: still win.
17: Tapped out? Right.
14: Yeah.
17: And so.
14: I do love that lottery home show.
17: Had some close calls.
14: Mm-hmm. Okay, a new survey reveals Americans would pay almost three-quarters of their yearly income for peace of mind during uncertain economic times. Do you remember when we used to hear that all the time?
17: I'm used to being broke.
14: During these uncertain times.
17: Nothing shocks me.
14: And it was funny because like when the headline is, Americans would spend nearly their entire salary for peace of mind. I was like, what does that even mean?
17: Yeah, I know. What's that look like? Are you on a beach?
14: I know, because
17: does
14: I was like...
17: With, does that come with a house? What's it come with?
14: I was like, just get a horse.
17: Get a motorcycle.
14: You'll have peace of mind.
17: Right, right.
14: Yeah, exactly.
17: You know?
14: And no money, it's fine, but you're at peace. The poll of 2,000 U.S. adults found those with average household incomes of $79,000 would spend around $57,000 annually for security and serenity.
17: That makes no sense.
14: Americans would pay the highest amount, $21,000 yearly, to always use always access necessities like groceries and medications. They'd spend $19,800 to never worry about job loss and $16,400 to avoid expensive medical bills. Nearly half prefer paying for peace of mind, but 41% can't afford it. Dude.
17: I'm so broke. I can't ever be happy. I think that's what they're trying to say. Yeah. Okay. Welcome to the world. Welcome to the world.
14: Oh, no.
17: Enjoy it.
14: 1 in 5 experience daily financial anxiety, while 28% believe peace of mind is less attainable than 5 years ago.
17: Now, then you get rich, and then you're worried about somebody taking your money. I don't know. It's like it's a bear trap, ladies and gentlemen. It's a fugazi, ladies and gentlemen.
14: Yeah. I mean,
17: just be happy in the moment.
14: I
17: can go out in the backyard and have a dumb look on my face. You wouldn't know I was any unhappier.
14: I mean, having financial stress is a real thing. That can't be poo-pooed.
17: Yeah, but you're
14: for sure. And there is that, you know, once your baseline bills are covered, there really isn't any amount of money that's going to make you happier.
17: Right.
14: So that's a real thing. That's a studied thing. But when you're stressing about finances, that sucks. It's a cloud that follows you, you know, 100%. And I think people are a little spooked right now.
17: Correct. But no, you said, what was it, $50,000 to have financial happiness?
14: Spend around $57,000 annually for security and serenity. They pay $21,000 yearly to always access necessities like groceries and medications.
17: Does that mean you have no bills at the $50,000 mark? Like all your bills are... you pay that. Well, what if your bills are only $15,000?
14: Right.
17: I know that's a weird stat. Does that mean you're already on your own yacht? I don't know what that means. I mean, I was on a cruise ship for 2 weeks this past year and I got bored. What did that mean? I was unhappy. I was just like, all right, get me off of this thing.
14: Mm-hmm. It's a desire to avoid the unexpected.
17: Oh, okay, I see.
14: Yeah.
17: 57th. I like the unexpected. I think it keeps life interesting.
14: Well, they're like unexpected expenses.
17: Yeah. Like your car didn't break down.
14: Right. Or like a huge medical expense.
17: So maybe,
14: this is like a piece of mind. Like they want like just a nice baseline. I will pay $21,000 at the beginning of the year to always have my groceries here and my medications here and no unexpected spikes, da-da-da-da-da, right? I will pay, what was the other one? I'll pay $16,400 to have the same.
17: Taking out an insurance policy on life, basically.
14: Right, basically.
17: Okay, that's interesting. Would you do that? If you could pay $20,000 every January 1st to have healthy horses.
14: Yes.
17: Yeah, because that's $60,000.
14: Yep.
17: Every horse owner's like, yep, you got that right. That take care of my board, my food.
14: Done.
17: Lodi vet. Yeah, I got you. sure, I don't know. But then, you know, you can wrench on some stuff yourselves. I mean, yourself. Oh, yeah. I don't know. I kind of like the ups and downs. I don't know. Whatever. I like scrapping a little bit. Keeps you, you know.
14: Paying $57,000 for security and serenity. Sure. I mean, aren't we already paying your...
17: Well, just put a little work into it, you know?
14: Nearly your entire salary for peace of mind. Isn't that what we're already doing?
17: I don't think...
14: But anyway, all right.
17: Yeah, so you're going along in life. Everything's going smooth. Then your hot tub breaks. But my hot tub won't break if I pay $27,000.
14: You won't have any house issues
17: right.
14: if you pay this at the beginning of the year.
17: Because I got some siting going on, and right. I don't know.
14: That doesn't exist. If you pay this at the beginning of the year, no unexpected things. I mean, it's obviously this is all hypothetical.
17: Yeah.
14: But, yeah.
17: I don't know. That's a lot of money. I might save the money, take my chances.
14: You're like, of course you would. You're a gambler. I expected nothing less from you.
17: It's like like people that are...
14: All right. Fingering the news and fisting the facts, I'm Biatch.

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3: 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Do you ever fake it?
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0: This is the Fake at 8.
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0: With Johnny and Dee. 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
8: Too soon?
9: Nah.
8: Hey, Andrea. How are you? I mean, no. Whoa, hey.
9: All right. Jesus Christ.
8: I see all I got to do is run a little radiothon and the ladies come. All right, so yeah, friends
10: Good
8: of
10: morning.
8: we'll get a champion out of somebody for the radiothon. Friends of Andrea here, if you'd like to do it in honor of Andrea, that'd be great. All right, are you ready or are you done? You might have been wrapping up there by the time.
10: I'm ready.
8: Okay, all right, Andrea. I'm gonna kick back and have a coffee break. Oh, man, I breathe heavier than that when I'm doing some housework. I'm doing the chores. Come on, Andrew. Come on.
10: It was quick and wonderful.
8: She's a quitter. I should have known. What do you think?
11: Good morning, Johnny. I think that one was pretty short-lived, but I want to offer, if she is willing to step it up one more time, maybe I can give her a Slurpee from 7-Eleven.
8: What do you think, Andrea? We got a little more in there? Got a little some in the tank?
10: Okay.
8: See what? Yeah, see that? See? That's why we're going to start charging for this. See what I did there?
7: If only we could find a way.
8: Yeah, buddy. What do you think of that one now?
12: Get that bitch in the head.
8: What'd you think? Not during the radiothon. Come on. It's a family show. Andrea, thank you for the extra effort there. We appreciate you. Thank you for calling. Thank you for being a champion. All right. Thank you.
10: You're welcome.
8: All right. Talk to you later. There she goes. I started to get a little salty there. Very nice.
7: It does. It occasionally gets salty.
8: All right. Back to the radiothon. More details on how you can become a champion. We are looking for, what are we down to?
7: Today we're looking, or right now we're looking for, we need four this hour. We need three more. Three Roots Construction gave a grand.
8: Whoa.
7: Yeah.
8: Whoa.
7: Quentin from Black Earth gave $250. And Thomas from Fond du Lac. Is a big old champ.
8: Imagine our commission on that $1,000, dude, for getting them to call in. That's like $20 a piece. Three Roots Construction. Who are you?
7: Bringing it.
8: Where have you been all our lives?
7: Maybe bringing it.
8: All right. Very nice. And Quentin and Thomas, thanks, you guys. WJHO.com if you want to donate. We need three this hour. And we appreciate you. You guys checking in with us. Appreciate you big time. Long time, even. All right. What's coming up in news, Bian?
7: Let's do Hump Day News.
13: Good morning. Still some congestion on the northbound interstate between 94 and 151 and on the westbound Beltline between Park Street and Todd Drive. Brake lights in the construction zone on John Nolan, plus traffic light congestion downtown on East Wash Capitol Square and campus. Other main routes at the posted speeds. No crashes or delays. With your JJO traffic, I'm Stacey Kay.
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0: Happy hump day, everybody. Let's see here. I have a study about how opposites really do attract. A new survey of 2,000 Americans revealed that the opposite personalities really do attract and attract in romantic relationships. Researchers found the ideal couple consists of golden retriever and bear personality types. Now you're like, what the hell? What the hell is a golden retriever? Loyal, affectionate, and optimistic.
1: Oh.
0: A bear is warm and comforting and caring. A lion is confident, passionate, and protective. Wow. For the sake of this study.
2: Wow.
0: Research found the ideal couple consists of a golden retriever and bear personality types, combining loyalty and optimism with warm and caring nature. Most respondents identified as bear, 12%, golden retriever, 11%, or lion personalities at 9%. Two-thirds reported being very happy in their relationships, with 77% of couples with different personalities saying their differences strengthen their bond. I'm going to punch you in the face. Compared to 70% who credit similarities. Well, I think it's a combo, right? I mean, you probably have some things that are in common and some things that are different.
1: Well, right. I always thought it was the opposite. You attract what you're missing in life. Like if you're you're outgoing, you might be someone that's a little more, you know, you're a little more introverted. Maybe you're a little somebody that's a little more outgoing. Brings the party, you know, like
0: right.
1: the missing, your missing element.
0: All right.
1: I thought that was that's what that was all about.
0: Quality communication.
1: Because you're not really attracting anything different if you're both alike, right? Does that make sense?
0: Yeah. Well, I think it's got to be. You have to have some things in common. You can't.
1: Yeah. For sure.
0: And then. Yeah. But you can't be completely the same.
1: Yeah. I agree.
0: I suppose. I don't know. I suppose you could. I listen, I don't know a goddamn thing, to be honest with you. None of us know anything, right? We're just doing our best. We're just coasting through this.
1: Right.
0: And hoping we get it right. I think that's how it's going. At least I feel like that's what I'm doing.
1: So the new idea is you're more in love with somebody that's more just like you.
0: It's
1: a comfort factor.
0: No, this is the opposites attracted. It's kind of balancing out. Anyway, quality communication and consistent romantic gestures emerged as relationship keys.
2: Oh, yes.
0: Hey. Which I mean, obviously we know how much communication matters. Trust and intimacy are the foundations of a strong romantic relationship. So it's fascinating to see how different personalities navigate their unique tie. Whether a couple thrives on their similarities or finds strength in differences, the survey confirms that a key to a happy relationship lies in quality communication and consistent romantic gestures. When you truly feel close to your partner, it creates a deep connection that opens space to explore each other's needs and desires more deeply. For 1 in 6, it was love at first sight. More than half of respondents were head over heels before the 30-day mark. What up, you dogs? I like it a lot. The average person spends nearly 4 hours daily with their partner before wanting alone time. With regular I love yous, compliments, and kisses contributing to happiness. Yeah, you got to have that in there, right?
1: So it's like a puzzle. Yeah. You want to be two pieces, but you want to be the same puzzle. You want to be the same puzzle.
0: Well,
1: you want to be
0: hot
1: different.
0: Damn.
1: You want to be a different puzzle.
0: Hot damn, John. I like your metaphor.
1: Yeah, buddy. Big old metaphor. Let me get you in here and kiss you because I miss you.
0: 1 in 6 never want time away from their partner.
1: Ooh, yeah, yeah. My wife would, you know, she must not have taken that pull.
0: She's like, murder him, please.
1: I mean, Christy's more of a city. No, I guess she's kind of. No, I actually we have more in common than we don't. That's for damn sure. So that's I think a good base.
0: Mm-hmm.
1: Yeah.
0: Let's see here. What else do we have?
2: So whatever differences we have, we communicate about. Like I like gambling. She doesn't.
0: And she likes gambling. She just doesn't like to do it for 10 hours.
1: I know. Well, what can I say?
0: I'm sorry. I'm leaving now with you. That's what you can say.
1: What can I say? I like the mummies. I don't know what to tell you. It's very, very easily distracted.
0: Anyway, so there you have it.
1: I think energy is like a common, like, and I don't know how to define it. Like, an energy is more important than likes or specific dislikes.
0: Yeah.
1: Does that make sense? You know what I'm saying? You know, like fiercely being in love. You know, just good life energy is more important than some things you don't have in common.
0: I think so, too. I think having common goals.
1: I mean, somebody who sits around is depressed or, you know, looks at life negatively. I mean, that's not me. I don't do that.
0: And also the understanding of, you know, it's not always 50-50.
1: Yeah.
0: Sometimes you're going to have to do more because your partner needs more support during certain times in life.
1: Don't mind that.
0: And sometimes you need more support, and to not have resentment during those times, right? To not be, it's nice to have a partner that's not like, well, why am I having to do all of this now? Why am I not? Right? Like, it's nice to have a common goal where you're like, okay, we're supporting each other. That's what we're doing. I don't know, no negativity is nice, right?
1: Well, it's like you know, if you're going through a divorce, you meet somebody, you've got some stuff in common, then you become friends, and then all of a sudden it's fireworks. You know, I don't know. Life is funny. There's no orange peg, orange. What am I talking about? Square or round peg.
0: You just never know. What's
1: yeah, you just
0: happen.
1: Never know. It's crazy, man. It's very interesting.
0: Mm-hmm.
1: But it all seems to work out sometimes.
0: Yeah, I mean, didn't plan to be where I am, that's for sure.
1: Where are you? You're with the number 5 rated morning show in town.
0: In a dark room, old man.
1: Who won't stop singing the Paula Abdul song, Opposites Attract? God, he won't shut up. He's unbelievable.
0: Scared.
1: It'll be over soon.
0: I know.
1: Trust me.
0: An hour and a half.
1: I have a couple more of these cookies. I probably put me right over the top. I think complimenting somebody is, you know, I think if you're a good person, that finds a way. Life, like, finds a way. It gets you over a lot of tough spots. You know, if you're in love, if you know what love is and you realize what love is, I want to know what love is, you know, that'll punch through a lot of walls.
0: Yeah.
1: So it does. Yeah, it's tough to figure out.
0: It is. It's hard to figure it all out. It really is.
1: You ever go on any blind dates in your life?
0: I've never gone on a blind date.
1: No kidding. Like the speed dating stuff. I do believe in that thing to a point. It's like there's chemistry. I do believe in chemistry.
0: 100%.
1: Big believer in that.
0: I 100% believe in chemistry. The day that I saw Amber, I told Lance. I was like, I fell in love today.
1: There you go. Yeah, it feels like you're reuniting with a lost
0: 100%
1: soul. Yeah, I know that feeling.
0: And he was like, what? You never say crap like that. Yeah, I was like, I have no idea who
1: she
0: is.
1: I agree, because you still tell Lance you hate me, and it's like 15 years, which is weird.
0: Like that son of a bitch.
1: And I'm like, why do you tell me this stuff, Lance? I mean, I'd rather...
0: Lance just comes in here. She hates you, dude.
1: Yeah, and the bad part is the mic's on. It's like, really? Really? I'm in the middle of the weather over here. Could you not yell that?
0: Anyways. Just trying to bring you down.
1: No, it is. Good. And I think the bar is kind of low for most people. I mean, yeah. I don't think you need to be a rocket scientist. You just the goodness. You just got to find some humor and some goodness, and cuts through a lot of and being polite and all the
0: sure
1: things.
0: Helps to be treated nice.
1: Yeah, it sure does. Doesn't take that much work. It really doesn't.
0: You know?
1: All you got to do is not drive on a sidewalk and run kids over.
0: I mean,
1: is it that hard?
0: Just be nice to someone, you know? Yeah, so good luck out there, man. Finger in the news and fist in the facts. I'm Biatch.
1: All right. Put that sparkling personality to work at PDL Waste Solutions.
0: Yeah, buddy.
1: All these guys and girls. You love them. This is a growing company. PDL is growing because everybody likes to do the dumpster therapy, whatever you want to call it. They bring dumpsters right to your driveway or your work site or wherever X marks the spot. They'll bring a dumpster up. And what they need are people to deliver those dumpsters. They need CDL Class A roll-off drivers. They're willing to pay and give you a great career. Biatch, expound, please.
0: Oh, my God, yes. And they're growing so fast, and they're so local, and they're just so cool to work for, and they're just so excited to have you on their team. They need that valid CDL Class A license. They want you to have a strong work ethic and dependability. And if this sounds like you, hop on that team. If you've been a part, and I know, I feel like we've all worked for these jobs before where you've worked somewhere and you're like kind of working your booty off and the person next to you is doing like half the work you are, but you're making the same pay. And it just gets so frustrating. And you're like, well, why am I working so hard? And they're doing half the work and they're getting the same pay, the same credit. You know, they're getting raises at the same time. That's not how it works at PDL. You are getting rewarded for your hard work ethic. You are getting rewarded for your experience. Like if you have excavation and demo experience, you're getting going to make more than the person that doesn't. And you don't have to have that experience to get a job there, but you're going to get rewarded if you do have that experience, you know? And it's just, it's so nice to know that there's companies still like this that are making sure if you're working your booty off, you're getting rewarded for it. 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My God, this is just the ultimate, isn't it?
1: Yeah, just get in front of the crew at PDL and let them know you'd be excited to do the job and you're willing to learn some stuff maybe you don't know. But if you've got that CDL, I mean, wow, You're in the driver's seat on this job, literally.
0: Yeah, totally.
1: So it's a good thing.
0: 608-334-8001 is how to get it started. 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

0: I wasn't sure how you take your coffee.
1: Their coffee breath smells more like a coffee enema.
2: Because talk about stank.
1: Get up to no good. Johnny and D. Mornings, JJO.

0: Simmer down, everybody. Put the air guitars away. We got work to do. Okay, that's Slayer there, JJO, Johnny and the Biatch, and of course, Lori is here.
1: Hello.
0: From the hospital. Hello, how are you?
1: Fabulous, now that I have my giant coffee.
0: What is in there? What do you got? We got a little Jack Daniels.
1: No, it is straight up coffee.
0: Oh, that looks good. That's like, you're going to be up for a month if you drink that whole thing.
1: Well, you know.
2: She at least needs to be up for 3 days. So.
1: Yes.
0: Yeah. We got a radiothon going on, American Family Children's Hospital radiothon. We have this hour has been wacky in a great way. Three Roots Construction gave $1,000.
1: Yes, and they're challenging other construction companies to do the same.
0: Oh,
1: yes,
0: okay.
1: Yes.
0: I like that. Quentin from Black Earth, $250. Thomas up in Fond du Lac.
2: He's a champ.
0: Is a champ. And Doug from Poinette gave $500.
1: Wow. That's great.
2: Totally.
0: Wow.
2: You can become a champion, too. Just call 1-877-719-KIDS. 877-719-KIDS. Or go to WJJO.com. Goodman's Jewelers making that easy for us. And this is all brought to you by Wings Credit Union. We need two more champions.
0: All right, let's do it. What's the minimum? $15 per month. We've been on the $15 a month, you and I, program for forever.
2: Mm-hmm.
0: And so I like that.
2: Yeah, it's easy.
0: That adds up. These $15 things, I mean, can you explain a little bit about where some of this money goes?
1: Yeah, absolutely.
0: You might think it's trivial, but it all adds up to amazing things, right?
1: It does, yes. It goes to our Greatest Needs Fund, which actually goes to every area of our hospital. So it touches every patient in every unit. And it goes to the emerging needs of our hospital. So child life, our therapy dogs. People don't think about the dogs needing their baths, their grooming, their haircuts, the food. They live with the child life handlers, but they go home with them and live with them full time.
0: Right.
1: So they need food. They need to be taken care of, and they need to be extra clean for our patients. Distraction items, toys, food in the family lounges. Gas cards. We have a lot of patients that are coming 2 hours or more for treatments. One mom told me they'll be here on Friday that they would come every other week for 6 months.
2: Oh my.
1: For treatment.
0: Wow.
2: Jeez.
1: So, you know, when you're driving over 2 hours.
0: Say, yeah, a couple hours away.
1: You know, that's a lot. So it goes for the family meals. If there's a lot of our neonatal intensive care unit babies have to go home, if they're a cardiac family with scales because they have to measure the fluid buildup in the babies. And sometimes they have to wait to get those scales in. Well, they could use this for those emergent needs.
2: Okay.
1: So.
0: Yeah. And it's basically, you know, you take the pressure off. So.
1: Right.
0: So there's healing and the kids can be kids and
1: exactly
0: you know, keep it as normal as
1: and every penny stays here.
0: Whatever that means.
1: And it doesn't keep the lights on.
0: Yeah, right.
1: It goes to the patients and their families.
0: So the Ferrari you drive in the parking lot, that's on your dime.
1: Well, I borrow yours.
0: That's
1: so,
0: all
1: right.
0: On your dime.
1: Right.
0: All right.
1: Yes.
0: Just making sure I can keep you checked up.
1: Yeah.
0: So at the hospital, what does any of this stuff go towards? Like clinical trials or is that separate stuff?
1: No, that's separate.
0: Oh, okay.
1: That
0: gotcha.
1: Is separate.
0: Where does a lot of that stuff come from? Like is that corporate things when they do clinical trials and testing new drugs?

0: drugs and new therapies and stuff. Where does that come from?
1: That actually comes from grants.
0: Oh, okay.
1: Yep. So, gotcha. So like our cancer team, pediatric cancer team writes grants to get that money. We used to be a part of the Stand Up to Cancer St. Baldrick's. Mm-hmm. And so then we would get money there. We also do fundraising for that too. So when there's a baseball game coming up tomorrow night out in Sun Prairie, we play the Cardinals in Middleton. It's the Cardinal Strikeout Cancer. They raise money for pediatric cancer research, and that goes into doing pediatric trials.
0: Got it.
1: For childhood cancer.
0: Right.
1: So the combination of grant writing and then the fundraising.
0: And then, so this stuff, across how many, like, different care, I don't know what I'm trying to say, like different units and stuff. What is all going on down there at any given time? Like pediatric, what are some of the caring that goes on?
1: So we have like a day treatment where kids can come in and get their infusions if they need, so they don't have to be inpatient. There's imaging center, so MRIs, x-rays, getting catheterizations for their heart.
2: Okay.
1: We've got the clinic there where we have specialty clinics for all different areas. Complex care, where they have nurse navigators that actually coordinate all the different areas that they have to be seen.
0: Right.
1: Oncology, hematology, pediatric intensive care unit, the neonatal intensive care unit, epilepsy center we have on a floor there. Where they can come in and be monitored for how the brain activity is going. We have the general care so that if you break a leg or are having orthopedic surgery, you'd go there for recovery. Mm-hmm. We have the universal care, which is in between the general care and intensive care. So you need a little bit more help there, but not as much. And then we are working on finishing off our final floor, our sixth floor, which will be pediatric intensive care and a cardiac intensive care. Mm-hmm. So,
0: holy smokes.
1: And then the hospital will be fully built out.
0: Yeah. Yep. Yeah, and you always hear parents say, it's kind of like an ongoing thread of, you know, we hear the radiothon, we listen to all the good things that happen, where the money goes, and then we kind of didn't pay that much attention until we had to take our kid down there.
1: Right.
0: And then all of a sudden it's like, whoa, the support system down here is just balls out. It's unbelievable.
1: Exactly. Yeah, that's exactly right.
0: So this is where this is all, you know, the foundation of anybody who needs anything is right.
1: Right.
0: This is where it starts right here. It grows out of this stuff.
1: Yeah, and a lot of families will say, I remember listening to the radiothon, never had kids, and then all of a sudden here I am.
0: At the hospital, you know, for your sixth visit in you know, a month.
1: Right.
0: All right. So we're looking for, we're down to one for this hour.
2: Yeah, buddy.
0: Oh, geez, we got a minute
2: left.
0: We
2: got 55 seconds. 877-719-KIDS, WJJO.com. Come on, be a champion. It's only $15 a month.
0: No pressure, but if you don't start dialing now, I'm going to come over there. And, let's not get violent, John. So if you want to help out, one to go right now to help out here as we go through as we kick off the radiothon in great form here. People are...
2: Yeah, yes. Day one's already killing it, man.
0: Wow. This looks really great.
1: It does. Let's keep it going, though.
0: All right. I appreciate it. All right, Laura, we'll talk to you again soon.
1: All right. Thank you.
0: Always welcome.
1: Am I?
0: Can I have some of that coffee?
1: No.
0: Oh, that
1: looks good. I do not share.
0: All right. More from that. Let's wrap news up, Biatch. What are you working on?
2: Oh, man, that's expensive.
0: We'll get out of here. All right.
3: Good morning. An earlier accident at the traffic circle on South Junction Road at Pleasant View Road and an accident on Century Ave at Highland Way may still be issues. Otherwise, traffic isn't bad. All clear on the interstates and Beltline. Still brake lights in the construction zone on John Nolan, but just minor traffic light congestion downtown on East Wash Capitol Square and campus. With your JJO traffic, I'm Stacey Kay.
0: You know, I find it adulting is hard enough. Finding the tastiest coffee on earth should not be. That was a long, stupid quote.
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2: Okay. Thank you to Rob for sending me this story. 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Not every artist can price tickets like Taylor Swift. Should not be controversial. Swift can move stadiums at eye-watering prices because she sits in a category all of her own. Global, cross-generational.
0: She's the Taylor standard.
2: Event-level demand. The problem is that too many other tours are being built, booked, and priced as if that same demand exists everywhere else.
0: I mean, stadium shows are always going to be a little more ridiculous, so.
2: Right.
0: Whatever.
2: But it does not, and fans are noticing, and more importantly, they're not buying.
0: They call it the tipping point, biatch.
2: Ah, buddy. The latest warning signs are piling up fast. Kid Cudi called off his Birmingham, Alabama show.
0: Who?
2: And was unusually direct about why. Ticket sales just weren't strong enough, he told fans. The show had been scheduled for May 5th at Coca-Cola Amphitheater with refunds issued to buyers. Then came the Pussycat Dolls, who canceled nearly all of their North American reunion dates after taking what they called an honest look at the run. Ticket News previously reported the tour had included major arena plays, including Madison Square Garden, but multiple reports pointed to weak demand and large blocks of unsold tickets. The group's UK and European dates remain scheduled, with the Dolls saying demand overseas has been stronger. Post Malone also canceled 6 stadium dates on his big-ass stadium tour with Jelly Roll. Yeah, officially saying he needed more time to finish new music. The canceled stops included El Paso, Waco, Baton Rouge, Birmingham, Tampa, and Oxford, with the tour now set to begin June 9th in Charlotte. But reports around the cancellations quickly focused on the dreaded, quote, blue dot fever. Visible on Ticketmaster maps, vast patches of unsold seats sitting in plain sight. Meghan Trainor canceled the Get In Girl tour while citing family obligations, telling fans that juggling a new album, a national tour, and a new baby had become overwhelming. That explanation may be entirely true, but the timing landed in the middle of a broader cancellation wave and industry chatter that had already focused on soft sales, including resale listings reportedly falling as low as $10 before the tour was pulled.
0: Hey, I got two words for you. Salsa verde. El Paso sauce. It's fantastic. Just thought I'd throw that in.
2: The pattern is becoming familiar. An artist announced a tour, sales sputter, seating charts turn into oceans of blue dots. Then a personal reason emerges for pulling out before anyone has to say the quiet part out loud. Nobody bought the tickets. Whether the reasons are real, partial, or convenient cover, the result for the fans is the same. The show is off. Refunds may come. But hotel rooms, flights, babysitters, time off work, and the basic goodwill of the audience are not so easily restored. This is where the pricing problem becomes impossible to ignore. The live business spent the past few years learning that the very top of the market could absorb the shocking prices. Swift proved that, and so did a handful of other true stadium-level acts. But the industry appears to have drawn the wrong conclusion. It was not a green light to price every nostalgia reunion, mid-tier arena run, overextended amphitheater tour, or ambitious stadium play like a once-in-a-generation event. Fans are not rejecting concerts, they're rejecting bad value. They are rejecting $300 seats for artists who should be playing theaters. They are rejecting dynamic pricing games for tours with no real scarcity. They are rejecting arena maps where half the building is empty while official prices pretend demand is through the roof. And they are rejecting the idea that every night out must be treated like a luxury purchase. Can I get an amen?
0: Amen.
2: That matters because the inflated primary prices do not just hurt fans, they poison the entire ecosystem. High face values make tours look healthier than they are until the market refuses to cooperate. Resale prices collapse, promoters start quietly discounting, fire sales appear, and then when the optics get too ugly, dates vanish. Live Nation's own Summer of Live $30 ticket promotion was supposed to help move inventory, but when even fire sale pricing cannot rescue certain arena plays, the message should be obvious. The problem isn't just marketing, it's demand, venue selection, and price discipline. And already people are predicting which tour is going to be canceled next. So everybody's saying, you know, these are all people that we don't play, but Suki Waterhouse, the Loveland tour.
0: Yeah.
2: And Logic and G-Eazy. So they're all blue dots everywhere.
0: Oof.
2: On the Ticketmaster event. The timing could hardly be worse for Live Nation and Ticketmaster. Boo-hoo. Ticket News has closely covered the pair's antitrust fight, including the recent jury verdict finding that Live Nation and Ticketmaster illegally maintained monopoly power in the live events ticketing business, and the upcoming May 7 remedies hearing over what happens next. State attorneys generally are now openly pushing for stronger remedies, including the possibility of a breakup after the monopoly verdict. That legal fight is not just background noise. It sits right at the center of the fan experience. When one dominant company controls so much of the pipeline, promotion, venues,
17: ticketing, fees, data, and pricing architecture. Fans have every reason to ask whether the system is being built around sustainable demand or around extracting as much as possible until the map turns blue. Artists and their teams need to stop pretending every fan base can support premium everything pricing. 100%. Promoters need to stop booking rooms for headliners or headlines instead of reality. Ticketing platforms need to stop letting scarcity theater do the work that actual demand cannot. And managers need to understand that canceling a tour after fans have already made plans is not a harmless reset button. The market is sending a signal and it's not subtle. Price the ticket like Taylor Swift only if the demand looks like Taylor Swift. Otherwise, the blue dots will tell the story first and the cancellation statement will come later. 100%.
0: And you did that with one breath. That was incredible what you just did. I would have bought a ticket to that. It's like, you know, it just, as you were reading that, it reminds me of what Paul says from AMS when he comes in. He goes, I'm a luxury, not a necessity.
17: Right.
0: And he goes, and I appreciate the business because people want the best. But I will tell you, there's so many shows out there. And then you get ruined by a scalper that wants $1,500 to sit behind a stage and you can't see anything. I mean, there's just, I'm telling you, you're only going to get screwed so many times before you say no.
17: Yeah.
0: You know?
17: Right. And we've been saying it too for a bit where it's like, it's becoming where it's only the wealthy people are going to be able to go to concerts, you know? And that's crazy. But now it's becoming where it's like they're just getting canceled because there isn't enough wealthy people to attend all the concerts.
0: Yeah.
17: Us poors have to go too, you know, because it is. It's you can't spend a grand every time you want to go to a show. It's crazy.
0: Right, right. You got to be very choosy. You got to be pretty picky about that stuff. Like an AC/DC at a Camp Randall. I mean, that's
17: a special event.
0: That's a very, very bucket list, you know, kind of thing. Especially if you've never been to a Camp Randall in your hometown. I mean, that's pretty special. I mean, if you don't remember the good old days with Pink Floyd.
17: Yeah, I think that's a special event.
0: Yeah. And that's something people travel well for and deservedly so, in my opinion. It's tough. You know, we have a bands that play like High Noon Saloon for $20. I mean, there's some great shows to be had.
17: Yeah.
0: For value out there if you pay attention. And, you know, get on the... You know, follow your band, follow your club. You know, get on their list and stuff, and you'll see some great shows, up and coming bands, and intimate places where you're really close.
17: I mean, the Annex, the High,
0: some good stuff in this town, the Majestic, and all that stuff.
17: Mm-hmm.
0: You know,
17: but when you start going to any of the other, you know, bigger shows, it just gets crazy, but. You know, and I'll pay $150 for a ticket at a bigger stadium show. But you start getting above that and it's, nope, I'm not doing that. I'm not doing all that. And it better be a good band and it better be a good show. And it, you know, but this monopoly is.
0: Yeah, it's tough. And some of my best memories in my life are going to concerts with great people around the country.
17: Yeah.
0: And that I recall fondly. Mm. And, dude, Monsters of Rock, Arrowhead Stadium, 1988. Don't even.
17: I was 7. It was the greatest summer of my life.
0: It's traumatizing. It's like when I got trapped off the Grand Canyon when I was 8 years old and had to walk home. Yeah, and then, you know, they tack on the fees and it makes it kind of leaves a sour taste in your mouth. And I get it.
17: Yeah.
0: And I get there's so many shows out there. There's literally a show a night at the Sylvie.
17: Mm-hmm.
0: When there's not, there's a show somewhere else. It's incredible. Even in Madison. I mean, even the music we support here, it's impressive.
17: So...
0: At a time when people are turned to music more than ever for, you know, to cool down and escape. Sure. Yeah. It's tough.
17: So we'll see what happens. I mean, so that's tomorrow, right? They're doing that hearing. We'll see. Fingering the news and fisting the facts. I'm Biatch.
0: Oh, no, you didn't.

0: They're basically idiots.
1: It's the bestest morning show, even if we don't talk so good.
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0: 401 JJY's Nine Kills and Twisting the Knife. That's pretty. Johnny and the Biatch, hello, how's it going? Hey, this weekend is Uncork Me.
1: Yeah.
0: At Bree Stevens Field. How are we feeling?
1: Feeling good. I'm feeling confident going in. I feel like I have been training for this.
0: You look thirsty.
1: For a while, yeah.
0: You look ravaged, dehydrated even.
1: Well, I'm not sure it's the event to get hydrated at, but...
0: How dare you.
1: Yeah, I'm looking to find a new favorite wine. And I think this is the event to do it at, John.
0: Yeah, I got your spot. It's Bree Stevens Field. It's Uncork Me. And trust the ticket link details are at WJJO.com. You have to be 21 to attend. And, yeah, get in there and find some ciders and meads and wines. And everything is from, of course, Wisconsin. So pretty pretty scotty homegrown up in there. So that's at Bree Stevens this weekend.
2: Sweet.
0: So, pretty nice. Beats Clayton in the basement now, doesn't it?
1: You can say that again.
0: Let's freaking get hammered, man. What?
1: Or just drink responsibly.
0: You. you're a cruising lady.
1: Other choices.
0: Let me tell you. What are we doing now? What do you want to do?
1: Well, we have the American Family Children's Hospital Radiothon going on, and Jake the Trainer is here from Princeton Club, one of the amazing sponsors.
0: Jake, we're going to do you right now.
3: Hey, all right.
0: How are you?
3: That's a good start to the day.
0: You look good. I didn't know whether it was your turn or not. I never know. I never know until somebody points at me. I mean, do you feel that way in life?
3: Yeah, you know, that's fine. I can take that.
0: I'm like, talk, monkey. I'm like, okay. All right, I'll talk. How are things at my favorite gym?
3: Oh, they're awesome. We are doing more upgrades now than we ever have. So all the clubs are getting new equipment, new dressing rooms, new showers, all kinds of stuff going on. So
0: I heard that soon somebody's going to dress me when I'm there in the locker room. They actually dress you to go out and work out.
3: We'll have to talk about that. That member rate might go up a little
0: bit. Talk about a service. Yeah. Wow. Oh, this color matches my tennis shoes. That's great. I love my Princeton Club, man. You guys still doing a great job.
3: That's awesome.
0: You're probably going to get number one again in the damn magazine.
3: Well,
0: so.
3: I hope so. We're working hard at it.
0: Yeah, you guys are doing it right. I appreciate it. You going to open some more? What's your plan? Let me probe your...
3: That's above my pay grade. I'm just going to look pretty, man.
0: See if I can hear some rumors. Get some gossip going up in here.
1: Yeah, and you guys have been a sponsor for a couple years,
3: Yeah, this is a big one for us to get behind the American Family Children's Hospital and be able to partner with JJO and with Midwest Family. You know, this, putting our money where our mouth is and really helping the community and those around us.
1: Yeah, heck yeah. And we both love Princeton Club. I'm usually there early in the morning when barely anybody is there. Yeah.
0: Early in the morning.
3: I see your post. You've been getting after it.
1: Yeah,
3: I
1: totally.
3: Like it.
1: I go to the secret place. Yes. My secret place.
3: I won't give that away. I know where that is.
0: It's over by the basketball courts.
3: John.
0: Everybody over there. Is that her? There she is.
1: There's nobody there at that time.
0: There is now. I love it. I love all that. So what do you guys got going? How are you helping out? What's the deal with Princeton?
3: Yeah, so we're making donations today. We're matching donations, I believe. So I think it's up to $500 donations.
1: Nice.
3: And this is our power hour, so we're really working hard this hour to get on all the different stations and talk about everything great that American Family Children's Hospital does and what your money will actually go to. And that's helping the families, right? It's not paying doctor salaries, not going to research. It's going to the kind of the extra things that those families need that are there for care. You know, they're going through a lot. They need a lot of help, and it goes to cool things, right? Like wigs for kids and goes for even just gas cards for families to get around. So it's useful.
1: And those dogs too, the therapy dogs and all that stuff, helping keeping them clean and groomed and all that stuff. So it's stuff that we don't think about because we're not in that position, you know? So, and it's super easy to get signed up. You can go to WJJO.com. Goodman's Jewelers makes it that easy. You can call the donor hotline, 877 877-719-KIDS, 877-719-KIDS. $15 a month to become a champion. We want 16 champions for this hour, and it's 16 in support of the 16 kids who stayed on the P4 oncology unit last night. And we already managed to score 4 champions this hour, so we need 12 more. And this is all from Wings Credit Union, and we got Princeton Club matching you this hour. So you don't have to just do the $15. If you want to do a bigger donation, now is the hour to do it with you guys matching.
3: Yeah, we're going to double up. So it's a good hour to take advantage and put your money where it's going to help some people.
0: Yeah, that's incredible.
1: Wonderful.
0: Yeah, when you think about that money and what that does, they do over 10,000 surgeries a year hospital. So a lot of the support, I call it the nuts and bolts, but the foundation, and that money really gets, it's like a food pantry. They really know how to use that money.
1: Right.
0: I mean, they do group meals down there on weekdays for 30 families at a time. And I mean, this money gets used for various ways, but it's a lot of the foundation and support, the day to day things that just get you from Tuesday to Wednesday, while we, find a miracle for your kid, So it's a great thing. It's a really great thing. So thank you to Princeton Club for helping out, as always.
3: And thanks for having us on and helping to be behind us on this. It helps the partner, and that's what we're here to do in our community.
1: Heck yeah.
0: Thanks for being my workout buddies. It's good to see you, Jake. I never see you at the gym anymore.
3: You don't come to my gym.
0: That's true. Yeah, still training?
3: A little bit, yeah. Okay. Yeah, a handful of clients, but I mostly am on the management side. But really, that means just daily I'm doing something different. But it's a lot of fun. It's a great company to work for and a better company to work out at.
0: Yeah. What are they paying? Did we turn in our application over there?
1: They don't want us.
0: Oh. I hear you, buddy. All right. Well, if you're looking for a great place to get it done, it's just like you guys are so weird because every time you bring in new equipment, it's like I get used to it, and then you bring in newer equipment. It's like, where'd my barbell curl machine go? I was just getting grooved in on that thing. Then you bring in something better, and I'm like, wow, this is amazing.
1: Well, and there's so much stuff to do. There's like, if you're doing the strongman stuff, you guys got the stuff to do that. Yeah. There's classes at every single fitness level that you're at, you can accommodate to. And even when I go in there early in the morning, there's people at every single fitness level working out there. So it's not like you're feeling like somebody's looking at you like, oh my God, what are you doing here?
3: 100%.
1: Because sometimes you can feel that way, whether you're working out like doing powerlifting, you can feel like you're in a weird spot. You know what I mean?
3: Yep.
1: Or if you're
0: show me that weird spot. Show me what that.
1: We've talked about this with leggings before. I'm not getting in
0: there. Jake, could you turn the lights down? She's about to show me the weird spot.
1: if you're just getting started, you kind of feel awkward too. But like at the Princeton Club, it feels so welcoming you just kind of get in your own zone and that's the way I feel like it should be. And it's, I don't know, it's just, there's something for everybody there.
3: Yeah. And that's, we do pride ourselves on that. No matter what season of fitness you're in, we got something for you and probably a group behind you that's right in the same boat. So you do feel supported. You feel like there's people that are doing what you're doing, whether that's like hybrid race training or powerlifting, like you said, or just learning strength machines and just trying to get yourself started on a fitness routine. There's going to be support there and everything you need to get it done.
1: Yeah. And it's so cool. Like, you'll see people there that are like in their 80s. Like, I think that's so awesome. Like, still moving, still getting after it. And it's like, that's the stuff I find inspiring.
3: Absolutely. I agree. I agree.
1: Yeah.
0: It's not, it's all different kind of body shapes, sizes, and age. And it's inspiring, I will tell you. It's not about, it's just about moving, man. It's just about having an excuse to get out and move. That's what it's all about. I love that rooftop. I love working out on that rooftop.
1: Yeah.
0: Summertime, baby. All right. It's good to see you, Jake.
3: Yeah. You as well. Thanks for having me on.
0: Appreciate all you guys and what you do year after year here with Princeton Club. And $15 a month. And we're looking for 12 right now. We have 4, 16 in support of the 16 kids who stayed on the P4 oncology unit last night. So that's our mission this hour, and we're going to make it happen here.
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1: What's going on, BH here with my friend Jimmy K from Hotel K, pet sitting and dog walking. Hi, Jimmy.
2: Good morning, D. How are you? Free belly rubs.
1: 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And there are a lot of services offered at Hotel K. But today I want to talk about dog walking.
2: Dog walks. Yeah, you know, it's so important. We're all working long hours, 8 to 12 hour shifts, mm-hmm. and your dog is sitting home going, I got to get outside. I got to go to the bathroom, you know? So let's get them outside, get them for a walk. We offer 30 minute potty breaks. We offer 1 hour tuckered them out visits.
1: Perfect.
2: We have hour long pet sitting or hourly pet sitting, I should say. And it's all about getting your dog outside, getting exercise, get them out to stimulate their brains and their attitudes. Check the pee mail, as I like to say, you know?
1: Yeah, and let them smell some things.
2: Yeah,
1: they actually like to smell, you know?
2: Especially after the wintertime here, everybody's been cooped up in the house, maybe packed on a couple of pounds.
1: Yeah.
2: Let's get out for a walk, you know? And the best thing about this, you're working hard all day long. Your Hotel K pet sitter will come over and we'll get your dog out for a walk. We start our app when we arrive, and that app follows us around. So after the walk, you're going to get a great message from your Hotel K pet sitter telling you if your dog went poop and what the consistency of that poop is, because as a pet owner, you want to know that,
1: it's
2: right?
1: It's important stuff, yeah.
2: It sure is. You know, and then we'll make sure there's fresh water for your dog. If there's a feeding time involved at that particular time, we'll make sure the puppy gets food.
1: That's awesome.
2: A couple of treats. And then you get a message telling you all this stuff, and then also a timestamp on the event and a route that we walked your dog. So you can see the route that your dog walked around on the afternoon break. So
1: that is so cool, man.
2: It is so awesome. Awesome. So sign up now. 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
1: Awesome. 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

0: That is Metallica right there. 72 seasons worth of Metallica. And, of course, text Sphere, 608-321-0941. We'll take you to Sphere, drop you off, give you $20, and see what happens. You know, sometimes when we take people to Vegas and they don't come back, we say Vegas has them now. And that's the end of it. Ted Turner died.
1: He did.
0: Are you? What's your CNN?
1: Buffalo. I didn't know.
0: Buffalo.
1: I know him from Buffalo. Single-handedly saved the American bison.
0: Yeah, I probably had the biggest herd of buffalo since Custer.
1: Since they ran free.
0: Yeah, since they dominated the Wild West. But yeah, it's Ted Turner, and not to be confused with Mr. Carlson. That was the general manager on KRP. He was the CNN founder, and then had, I think he had TNT and the Cartoon Network and owned the Atlanta Braves. I mean, the dude, I think he owned the most land in America at one time. I don't know how he stood on his acreage, but yeah, there you go. Ted Turner, 87 years old. I thought he was dead 10 years ago. Mary Jane Fonda and donated $1 billion to the United Nations. Had the biggest herd of buffalo, I think, since somebody. Whoever had the last big herd.
1: He had
0: a bigger herd. 87 years old. There you go. He received, like in the 80s and 90s, he was everywhere. It's like the guy was just, you couldn't avoid Ted Turner. Because he owned everything, I think. TNT.

0: I think that's why we'd sit at TNT and watch Con Air and The Mummy and Christmas Vacation 600 times. So I guess I owe that to Ted Turner. All right, we have some Radiothon updates for you coming up on JJ.
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0: But I can tell you my light has been dimming since 2011. I've seen it coming for quite some time.
18: Oh, my God.
0: All right, we got the Radiothon this year. Radiothon going on for the American Family Children's Hospital. We got our 16 champions for the hour.
18: Woo-hoo!
0: How badass is that? Holly from Mount Horeb, $1,001.
18: Dude. She had to beat Doug from Point Ed.
0: Yes, I know. That's what I was looking at. Who did $1,000, and Christine from Deerfield did $1,500.
18: Awesomeness.
0: Holy. I mean, we might be able to shut this down by noon today. I think we're going to have... I think we're going to have all the money.
18: I'm not sure that's how that's going to work.
0: Holy cow. So, yeah, we'll get you lined up here the next couple hours and get the champions, keep the champions rolling in. And we got till Friday. This rolls on till Friday. So WJJO.com if you want to catch up, donate, and read all about it. All the info and where the money goes.
18: Yeah, and we make it pretty easy on you to donate that $15 a month and be a champion. Just hook it up to a card, and it's in the back of your mind, but you don't really ever have to think about it. So it's nice, and that money does all the work for you. You don't got to worry about it. So, and it goes to things that we don't think about, you know, those gas cards, providing the meals, and you know, taking care of those toys that they bring in, all the different distractions that they provide for the kids.
0: Wigs.
18: Yeah.
0: Musical instruments.
18: You know, how cool is all that stuff? Yeah. So, and we'll get more into that tomorrow and the following days. So, very cool.
0: All right. So, we'll keep that up. And thank you, everybody, for donating this morning. That's massive.
18: Yeah.
0: That's huge.
18: Love it.
0: All right. So besides us begging for money tomorrow, what else we got going on?
18: All right. Tomorrow we will have a Mr. Skin replay. Plus we got Pizza Thursday coming at your face.
0: Well, you can help the kids, but we didn't get $1 for the boat fund. Well, put it on hold.
18: Isn't that sad?
0: Put it on hold. All right. Bob Nickman, here's your last laugh on JJ.
19: Now, my girlfriend just left me for her husband's best friend. Thought I could read loyalty. I think cheating's the worst. I think if somebody cheats on you, they should pay you for the time you spent with them, the money you spent on them, and startup fees for your next relationship. Yeah. You ever go out with somebody and they cheat on you, so you break up, right? Then you run into them a couple years later, kind of mixing it up a little bit. What do you say, baby? Let's go for it, old time's sake.
20: Well, I can't. I have a boyfriend now.
19: Yeah, well, you cheated on me, didn't you?
20: Well, I don't do that anymore.
19: Well, it's a hell of a time to quit when you owe me one. Right, I caught my last girlfriend cheating on me. I walked into Sizzler. She was laying in the all-you-can-eat salad bar. Hey, thanks a lot. You guys have been great. Thank you.
18: We're done here.
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0: Madison South Rock, 94.1 JJO. The American Family Children's Hospital Radiothon rolls on. And my first interview out of the box is with an old pro.
1: An old pro. I'm not that old. Come on.
0: Oh, wait. I just turned it around on you. I called you old when you were telling me I had early onset.
1: No. I wasn't going to make the joke on air. I was going to spare you, but you just dug yourself a hole. So
0: this is. I'm so excited you're the first guest this year. This
1: I
0: is
1: know.
0: Awesome.
1: You have me here way too early. I should be asleep.
0: Oh, you think I have anything to do with the schedule?
1: Aren't you like the big boss around here?
0: Caitlin from Events and Activations is behind us. She goes, if we didn't fill out his calendar, he wouldn't know where to be.
1: This is me all the time, I fear.
0: I have meetings about my calendar that I'm not involved in. And there's four people. There's four people in those meetings. Is that accurate?
1: That's crazy.
0: I'm like, what are you guys working on? And they're like, you're weak next week. I know what I have to do in those meetings.
1: Do you really?
0: I'm just not super good at getting them placed. Is that fair too, Caitlin? Okay. I'm confirming everything with Caitlin behind us.
1: Listen, I'll just get there and do that. That's my job.
0: So if I remember correctly, don't you work at a tea shop?
1: Now you want to remember correctly. I see.
0: All right.
1: I see.
0: Let's tell everybody, if you don't know the backstory about Mac, my guest for the American Family Children's Hospital Radiothon, we've been doing this for 6 years now.
1: I know. Said? We literally just talked about that with your favorite friend, Fish.
0: Oh, no, that's not accurate.
1: I know he is.
0: Did he tell you down there on Q106 that I was his favorite friend?
1: Oh, well, I've made some connections in my head.
0: Because he's telling stories. But anyway, give the JJO listeners the background on how you and I met.
1: Oh, yeah, for sure. That's a great question. I'm going to pass the mic.
0: Wow, look at you. You're already a veteran broadcaster. You're handing it off to the guest.
1: I know, right?
0: Who's going to put a mic close to their mouth and tell me this story? Go ahead, Mom.
2: Hey, Mom. All right. So when Mac was diagnosed, we had a lot of trips going back and forth to the hospital. And her dad would put on Disturbed. And we'd listen to Disturbed every single car ride into the hospital, you know, if there's different procedures they were doing, Disturbed, everything. And time went by, and a friend of us got a hold of Randy, and Randy knows people.
1: Randy knows people. Wow, if that isn't the realest thing I've heard.
2: The day that Matt got released from the hospital after her stem cell transplant, it was Christmas Eve, and I walked in the house and opened up the phone, and there's this video message, and it took me a hot minute to figure out what was going on, but a friend had sent me a video message, and because Randy knows the band Disturbed, Dan, the guitarist from Disturbed, has sent Mac a private, personal Merry Christmas video, and that's kind of started.
0: Yeah, that's
1: it. Kind of started a thing. Yeah. Okay. This is a story that we're talking about. Okay. Now that you've gotten on with it, I know what's going on now.
0: Okay.
1: I didn't know what you were asking me.
0: Yeah,
1: I was
0: that's
1: like,
0: what I was asking.
1: How do we meet Jesus? Something.
0: Because you know what we were doing there is making sure everybody caught up to speed. Because you know, I wanted to make sure everybody understood the 6 years.
1: For any of our new listeners.
0: Exactly. Hopefully, I got some new ones. I don't know. Been on the radio a long time, but then it's been a blast to watch you on your journey with the American Family Children's Hospital and coming in every year for the Radiothon, and also some things along the way that you've done with Disturbed, like you joined them on stage at the Pfizer.
1: Yeah, I will never get over.
0: There's a lot of people at the Pfizer, huh?
1: I will never get over how awkward I was on that stage. If I could go back and do it again, I would, because what do you mean I was social distancing from him on stage? That's so embarrassing. I'm beyond embarrassed with myself.
0: My favorite part of the video, and I do not let Dan Donegan's a Disturbed guitar player. I think the audience knows that, but I try to keep him informed, right?
1: Right, so, yeah.
0: Matt gets invited on stage during The Light. Was that the song?
1: Mm-hmm.
0: Yeah. And
1: yep. And that was our song, mine and Dad's.
0: And The crowd introduces, and David goes, we were introduced to Mac by Randy Hawk, and the crowd gave me a pretty good round of applause.
1: We're still on about this. Oh, my God.
0: And no one was more shocked that I got a round of applause than Dan from Disturbed. He literally had a stunned look on his face.
1: He did. If you go back and find the footage, I'm going to cry. But if you go back and find the footage, you will see. Zoom in on Dan's face.
0: I'm like, dude. I have been on the radio in this town for 20 years.
1: I don't know what shocks me more.
0: There was a day when I was on stage and everybody in the crowd knew who I was and nobody knew who he was.
1: Yeah. I don't know
0: what's... The tables have turned on that, I understand, at a pretty high level.
1: Hey, man, we still know Randy Hawk. Come on.
0: That's right. Somebody does. So, but, you know, how... Let's get an update with you. You are now in high school still?
1: Yeah, I'm a junior. My God. I still haven't gotten over the fact that I'm a freshman. That I was a freshman at one point.
0: Mm-hmm.
1: I still feel like I'm in middle school. I don't know when this happened, but I have prom, like, this week.
0: Wow. That's cool. Are you ready to go? You've done all the shopping and the planning and the overthinking?
1: The overthinking, yeah. The rest, it's on the list somewhere.
0: You can tell I'm a dad, a daughter dad, right? I know the overthinking.
1: Girl dad.
0: My daughter's in a wedding in June, and I think we're on dress number 933.
3: That's not bad.
0: What are all these? Oh, those are returns. Oh, my God. What are we doing?
1: I can't wait for the day.
0: Luckily, we are not doing anything. I'm not involved. I just look around.
1: There's no we in this. I can't wait for the day that I have to drag my parents to every single wedding store in the vicinity just to make them, like, look at the same dress
0: Dan,
1: 50 times
0: Dan
1: over.
0: Dan literally stopped breathing. Your cheeks were puffed up like a puffer fish. Like,
1: I can't wait for the day that I get to be as insufferable as they are now. Great.
0: Want to hear something really cool? My daughter's in a wedding in Ireland in June. June 20th, right?
1: Oh my gosh.
0: Going over there with her. The 19th and the 21st, right down the road at the soccer stadium, Metallica and Pantera.
1: Shut up!
0: How cool is that? And I can just sneak over, sneak back, hit the wedding, sneak back.
1: Yeah. Gotta be two places at once. That's very normal for Randy.
0: It worked out perfect. It's like Metallica show, day off, that's the wedding, Metallica show. Fly home.
1: Wow. Who planned this? Jesus!
0: It's total coincidence. Like,
1: no, Metallica, I'm convinced that Metallica planned around you.
0: Randy's going to be in Ireland. Let's play that. Let's pretend that happened.
1: It might hate you.
3: I was going to say, you know what a coincidence is? Apparently, I'm flying there, too.
0: Oh. You're going to be in Ireland there.
3: Yeah,
0: as well.
3: Apparently so.
1: It's okay.
3: Yeah.
1: I can fit in the suitcase if we, like, we can work something out.
0: Yeah.
3: Yeah, that's crazy.
0: So we're going to talk to you in a bit more, but let's play some Disturbed on JJO.
1: Oh, for sure.

0: Madison Solid Rock, 94.1, JJO. Wow, the song ended. We were rolling around and talking and rolling through things over here. How's how are we doing on the Radiothon? I just was updating that. We need 20 champions this hour. Thanks to Caroline from Deerfield. She just became a champion. We have 10, so we need 10 more. And we have 10 minutes. Well, no, we have 14 minutes, but 10 minutes sounded cooler, didn't it?
1: Yeah, 10 minutes did sound cooler. 10 and 10.
2: A little more pressure.
1: Yeah, right?
0: That's used to be able to pull that trick off till everybody got a clock on their phone, right? Yeah. Nobody used to know what time it was. You used to have to listen to the radio to find out what time it was.
2: Oh, cool, the radio.
1: Back in my day.
0: Yeah, used to be like, hey, it's 9:13 on JJO. Like, yeah. Be like, why does he keep telling me what time it is? Like, yeah. Did that now. Like, what the hell's the matter with that guy? So let's get a little bit of an update on you. So we've talked about the prom. Everything's mm-hmm. good. You ready to go?
1: We did all of our fun stuff. Now we got to get into business.
0: That's right. So your journey from American Family Children's Hospital, it sounds so much better as we try to get champions for people to understand the value of American Family Children's Hospital when they hear it from you. So you know firsthand what this Radiothon does.
1: Oh yeah, for sure. And like I said before on another one of these stations, I could talk about the great stuff that I got and the stuff in Positive Image Center and with Molly. I could talk about that for hours. But then there's also the other side of it towards the parents who may not be able to afford gas this week, who may not be able to afford a meal this week, who are otherwise down on their luck and just having a bad day and need a little pick-me-up. That's where all this money goes towards.
0: Yeah.
1: It goes towards the people who are, you know, going through just hard times. And they just need just this little, like, $15, it goes towards, like, meals. It goes towards making people's life better and making the child's life better and making the parent's life better.
0: Right.
1: There is so many nuances to, like, all of the stuff that this money goes towards. It's, like, it's not just the kids. It's the parents. It's everyone.
0: And the nuance is a good word because they do think of everybody and everything, right?
1: Like, right.
0: Whether it's like a movie to watch, a mm-hmm. pizza, gas card, something to you talked about the Image Center for the hair and,
1: right.
0: and all that sort of stuff that tries to put some normalcy in life at a hospital.
1: Right, yeah. And when you think of a hospital, like you think it's just this dreary, terrible place. But with, like, you know, these donations, we get all these, you know, just little pick-me-ups that kind of get you through what can feel like eons,
0: right.
1: in either, like, the day center, or if you're up into a floor, or if you're, like, going in and out of the ER, you know, it's just, like, you get everything from, like I said before, the Positive Image Center, you get the, like, child life, you get social workers. That's where a lot of this goes towards. It goes towards just the things that are kind of overlooked in the urgency of caring for someone's health.
0: Right.
1: You know, it's like, okay, we have to make this person feel better. And no matter how, like, detrimental it is to the person, this goes a little bit beyond that. And it goes, what can we do to do this and do this as comfortable as we can?
0: Yeah.
1: You know?
0: Exactly. So now everybody can donate right now, WJJO.com, or go to the WJJO app. I don't know if you knew this inside joke on JJO. Are you ready for this?
1: Oh, gosh.
0: During my Veterans Radiothon, Dee and I were able to discover that Ski literally cannot stand it when we say smash the JJO app. So Dee and I, being very conscious of our coworkers, we have stepped up tenfold. How many times we say smash that JJO app. So.
1: Oh my gosh. It's like watching an old YouTube video where it's like, smash that like button.
0: Yeah, that's right. Yeah. You know, so you can go to WJJO.com, or you can say it with me, smash that app.
1: Okay.
0: She's Ski's office from over here, and she's just

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0: Madison Solid Rock, 94.1 JJO. That's your song.
1: That was the song.
0: Yeah. And it's pretty cool how the Disturbed guys did make that. Dan made that video for you, but the band as a unit is always really, really cool. And really, they do so many great things for people. And they truly are these genuine working class guys that care.
1: Yeah.
0: They're not putting on a gimmick at all.
1: Yeah, you see these people on stage, you're like, wow, they're so cool. You idolize them and you're like, they'd never notice someone like me, you know, just one of their fans. And then you go back behind, if you get like one of the little VIP like meet and greet things, you go back behind and then there's John and Dan and Mike, and they're just so, so great people. Yeah. And like even Dave, he's so good.
0: Yeah, David. He's and that's I just loved that story of that part of being at the hospital and you know, the way you used music to motivate you and stuff like that.
1: Yeah.
0: Is really cool.
1: I thought you were going to talk about the part where everyone cheered louder for you.
0: They did.
1: He had to stop and think about that one. What did I tell you? Early onset.
0: It was... I'm telling you, I'm never going to let him live that down. So the prom is coming up, so that's mm-hmm. a good sign. And, you know, talk about what you want to get into and what you don't with everything's going good health-wise.
1: Sorry, rephrase. In one ear, out the other. What?
0: Update on you.
1: Update on me. Mac update. We're pretty much, health-wise, we're pretty much just as needed going back into AFCH. So that's like... once a year, if that.
0: Wow.
1: You know,
0: that's awesome, right?
1: Yeah, for sure. No more like CT scan, unnecessary CT scan. Well, not unnecessary, but I don't like
0: you're
1: it.
0: You're okay.
1: Yeah. You don't like
0: them. I can tell by your face. You do not like even saying the word CT scan.
1: I'm trying to censor myself here, be kid friendly. But I don't like them at all. And so going through, you know, like the whole stage where it's like, okay, every month from now you got to come in. Every 2 months from now you got to come in. Every yada yada goes forth. But it's just like I really disliked having to go in all the time. I was dragging my feet. It felt tedious. Now we're on to as needed, and I am pretty much, I shouldn't say fully recovered. You'll never fully recover from something mm-hmm. like this. But like my lungs are slowly improving. We're almost back up to normal levels for my lungs.
0: Wow.
1: I had restrictive lung disease, and that's pretty much like the turnaround point for when you breathe in and breathe out and then back in. It can like kind of be like a delay, and like you can't breathe as well, so it's like it feels like asthma.
2: Don't expand,
1: right. There we go. You can jump in the microphone.
0: You're very good at giving you a chance. You're really good at speaking. Yeah. Now, so then junior, you got your senior year, and then we're going to have you working here at the JJO.
1: Yep.
0: Is that the plan?
1: That is the plan.
0: You like how I passed it off there?
1: That is the plan. Well, you're going to see more of me eventually.
0: Charge. That's right. I'm excited.
1: You're not getting rid of me.
0: It's pretty cool to see that you're excited about doing that. I love that.
1: I love that
0: you came in here for the radiothon and like what goes on around here and think that's something you may want to do more of.
1: To think this started as a shy kid on a phone call, and now I'm here running the show.
0: Soon as it opened, soon as this radiothon kicked in today, you're roaming around. You're on Magic 98 and Q106.
1: And we were hurrying you up. You're like, where's Randy? We were walking around the entire building waiting for you.
0: Oh, trust me. There's a little over 1,000 people hurrying Randy up a day.
1: Well, that's okay. Aren't I most important?
0: You know what's going on right now? Somebody's like, where's Randy? I need to talk to Randy. What's Randy doing? Has anybody heard whether Randy has said we can do this or that or this or that?
1: Well, guess what? They can wait.
0: All Randy wants to do is find a rock to hide under. Oh, wait. Is this mic on? Can you hear me?
1: testing.
0: Do I have to do it all?
1: Yeah, kind of.
0: Except for my schedule and all that other stuff everybody else does.
1: Yeah, you have what'd you say, like a team of four?
0: At least. There's times where I literally like, oh, Okay, I got to be over there. But it's the only way I can do it. I can't keep track of it all myself. But, well, I just want to say awesome to see you. Thank you for starting the Radiothon off so incredibly well.
1: Of course.
0: I appreciate your continued involvement, the energy you bring, your love for what we're doing, your love for music and everything like that. I'm grateful.
1: That was a wonderful spiel. Where'd you read that from?
0: That was off the cuff.
1: That was off the cuff. Wow.
0: I do have a trick, though. You want to know the trick?
1: Oh, what's the trick?
0: I'm going to give it up. I decided to, several years ago, I decided that I just didn't want to be part of the negative energy culture anymore.
1: It's terrible.
0: Like 10, 12 years ago, I just decided I wasn't going to post negative rants on social media, and I wasn't going to do I'll say jokes to pick on people and stuff like that.
1: Yeah, right.
0: But I'm like, I want to make sure that every day I'm incorporating three words into what I speak, whether it's the actual words or the essence of the words, and that's grateful, awesome, and appreciation.
1: That's a really... Can we get this guy on some sort of motivational speaker moment?
3: I was gonna say, that should be your next book.
0: It's like,
1: I know, right?
0: I try to tell people
1: Randy Hawk and his gratefulness.
0: And so in that, what I just said to you, I made sure I said I'm grateful for you coming in and hanging out.
1: Right.
0: Everything you've done is really, really awesome, and the things that have come into my life because of you, with the disturbed stories and stuff like that, those I appreciate all of that. So that's boom, boom, boom. That's my trick.
1: Dang.
3: And that should be right back at you.
0: And it keeps, for sure.
1: I'm picking on you, I'm making fun of you, but like.
0: It just keeps me focused, and then I'm not like, oh, why doesn't anybody do da, da, da, da, da. My Veterans Radiothon. I started doing my Veterans Radiothon, not to make this more about me, but I started doing my Veterans.
1: It is absolutely about you. Go on.
0: My Veterans Radiothon because I was literally typing something into my social media posts about how angry I was that somebody wasn't doing something for the veterans. And I'm like, oh, I could do this, or I could go do something for the veterans.
3: Chill.
1: Right,
0: that
1: yeah.
0: That is literally the moment that I contacted Zoltan from Five Finger Death Punch and said, I want to do this radiothon. And he's like, do it. And so it's really something like, I was raised a working class kid, didn't really know words and stuff like that to what I was doing. But my father was a firefighter, and he owned his own auto body shop, and he owned one of the only tow trucks in the area.
3: Okay.
0: So it's like, as a kid, I didn't know what I was learning, and I don't think he knew what he was teaching me. But like, when you drive the fire truck to the car accident, and then you help the person, and then you go get your tow truck and pick their car up and bring it back and fix it in your auto body shop. Like, you realize like the role that you can play in the overall mechanism of life. And I started to focus a lot more on that.
1: Yeah. I think not a lot of people know. So. I think not a lot of people know that it's honestly just a mindset thing. You can be as negative as you want. And you can be like, oh, God, I hate when people do this. I hate when people do that. Or you can step up and do something about it.
0: Exactly. That's it. Like, and that's in mindset, such an important word for that. It really is.
1: Truly.
0: You need to have a growth mindset. But
4: I will say, Randy, like, listening to you say that, we've always been so appreciative of so many people during Mac's journey. And it really does give you a different outlook on life. But I don't think you can ever know the importance your role played in her journey and continuing throughout as we go. And we're so appreciative for what you do and the time that you spend and the love that you have for so many, not even just the AFCH Radiothon, but the vets that you do, the pets thing, the amount of everything you put into what you have put on, all these things. Like, we are so grateful, and you made a huge difference in our lives.
0: Thank you. That means a lot to me, because I really, that's what we're trying to do.
1: And the
0: JJO listeners rise to the occasion every time.
1: They really do. It's incredible. Didn't we just like get four as soon as we got off the air that one time? That was crazy.
0: And we need 9 champions this hour, and we're at 0, but it is the top of the hour. So
1: top of the hour. We got this. Come on.
0: Go to WJJO.com, smash that app to become a champion.
1: Smash that app.
3: Smash that app.
1: No, yeah.
0: Ski's like, I am not coming into that studio again. You are on forever.
3: Sorry, Ski.
0: So, you know, that's just, there's two things that help a lot in guiding JJO as a force with all that. Like Ski, Dee does her radiothon, and Ski oversees Kibble, and we really have, everybody's kind of picked their thing, right?
1: Mm-hmm.
0: And counting on the audience to always come through like they always do is a huge part of it. But the founder of our company, most people don't know Midwest Family is actually an acronym for Mefford, Walker, and Fisher, the three guys that started the company, but they didn't want to sound like a law firm or an accounting firm.
3: Yeah.
0: so they made up different things. And Mr. Walker, who is one of the founding fathers of the company, he had a really cool slogan that I've kind of boiled it down to something that's easier, but he said, serve your community well and you will profit accordingly.
1: Rising tide.
0: Right. So you just go, right. Exactly. Great. But so you just, it's like, if we keep being a community asset in a good business within the Madison general area at greater Madison area,
1: it'll
0: come back. And it has. That's how it works. Yeah.
3: You know what? It's a feel good moment what yous all do here. As like my wife said, to just go above and beyond playing the songs that people want to listen to, the songs that you want to listen to, the things that you want to do.
0: If you look at the texts, I never play the songs anybody wants to listen
3: right?
0: to.
3: I know that firsthand. I don't think you've ever played one of mine, but anyway. But to go above and beyond what you guys do and to help everybody all around. It doesn't matter what organization they are. You guys are always throwing yourselves out there, trying to do everything that you possibly can for people. And as my wife said, yeah, we love you guys for everything you do. Not just the music. I love the music. But we love you guys for everything that you do. And we kind of understand after being here for a few years, we see all the work that you guys do. We see you running around like ants trying to get things done and everything else. And we super appreciate it. It's really good.
1: Yeah.
0: You see the people I'm going to have a business meeting with walking by the window and staring at us like he's still on the radio.
1: No, but here's... Yeah. Even adding on to that, it goes beyond the, like, you know, kind of sense of nobility that you get from it. It's like, oh, they're doing this to, you know, kind of guilt trip people into getting this money towards, you know, it goes beyond the fact that it's like, oh, I'm doing this for a noble cause. You guys go out of your way to make people feel happy and comfortable. And you've given me a space to talk for 6 years now, you know, that started, like I said before, started as a shy kid on a phone call back in COVID. And like, you've given me a space to process and feel my emotions while also simultaneously helping other people. Talking about what happened to me has very much helped me out and, you know, made me aware of not just what had happened, but it also gave me the space in the room to process what I needed to process. And it's one of the reasons that I feel like a lot of people are like, oh, you're so articulate, like you're so like well-spoken. It's because I had the time and space to process what I needed to process and learn the words that I needed to know to feel the emotions that I was feeling, you know?
0: And you have a really good vocabulary. I don't know if anybody ever told you.
1: Thank you. Yeah. Wasn't I like college-level reading in second grade?
3: It can get real special at dawn.
0: I took a power vocabulary class in college. It was just like a two-credit thing or whatever with one of my buddies. And never did we annoy all of our friends more than trying to use all the big words.
1: Yep. Like, speaking eloquently, it's like...
0: Yeah, like, you know, his nickname was Butch, too. So me and Butch, this big Steel Valley kid from Pittsburgh, we get back from Power Vocabulary, and I'm like, I really think like we've done a lot to improve our vast lexicon.
3: Maybe.
1: Our vast lexicon.
3: Maybe.
1: I like the word, the dialect, you know, the lingual.
0: We have a veritable plethora of words.
3: Yeah. Maybe, Maybe that was something I should have done because people can't understand my English.
1: And yeah.
3: They're not even big words.
1: No, everyone's like, you remember Rummet? You remember Rummet? So dad can never order anything when going anywhere because he has an Australian accent. To those of you that can actually understand him right now, I applaud you. So I'll be quick with this story, but it's like he can never go anywhere and order anything because they're always like, okay, what's the name for that? Robert. Okay, Robin. Okay, Rummet.
3: I've been called so many different names now. Whatever they repeat back to me, I say, yep, that's it.
1: That's me.
0: It's like, yeah. So, and then the last thing I'll end on is the DJ that I grew up listening to is a guy named Brother Weeze. And he's a Vietnam veteran who was the first person I heard talk like a normal human on the radio. You know, we talked about our age. Like,
3: yeah.
0: You better, everybody's talk like this. And I'm like, I want to be on the radio.
1: Oh, it's so interesting.
0: I want to play my songs and I want to tell my story, but I don't want to talk like that.
1: No, it's so interesting. If you go back towards like the actual like how they used to speak and whatnot. Even it transferred a lot into movies and whatnot back when they used to use the transatlantic accent.
0: Yeah.
1: It's so fascinating how you can see, like, people used to talk like this and be really, really up there. But now we can just sit here and talk and people will still listen to that. We've got an incredible amount of diversity.
0: And it sounds more normal.
1: It does. It sounds less like, oh my God, I'm really excited for this, and more like, I'm excited.
0: Yeah. Exactly. And so he would end his show every day with, it's nice to be important, but it's more important to be nice.
3: That's
0: a cool one, right?
3: 100%.
0: This flips the words, and I like that. So, again, thank you guys. Always love having you here, and I'm holding you to that after you get out of high school.
1: Oh, for sure.
0: Here doing a lot more.
1: I'm going to show up one day. I'm going to be like, I'm ready for the job. And people are going to be like, people are going to be like, what are you doing here?
0: No, they all know.
3: She's going to have that DJ energy. She's going to come right up at you, you know? Yep. Here I am, here I am.
0: So, well, we're ready for it. We're ready for it. So,
1: okay, you better
0: again.
1: Be ready for it.
0: We need 7 more champions this hour. Do it now at WJJO.com. Mm-hmm.

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19: 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We need 9 champions this hour. 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The Radiothon continues on 94.1 JJO.

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1: 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The American Family Children's Hospital Radiothon continues. We need 9 champions this hour, and we have 5. We're looking for 4 more. We got little under 15 minutes to get there, and one of the great things that we get to do as part of the Radiothon is meet the families that have been involved with the Radiothon, and they can share their experience and let you know firsthand what happens when you support and contribute to the American Family Children's Hospital Radiothon and become a champion. My guests are Catlin and Terry.
12: Hello.
1: How are you guys?
12: We are doing great.
1: Perfect. Now, tell everybody a quick note on how you ended up at the American Family Children's Hospital and what you a little bit of your story.
12: So we found ourselves at American Family Children's Hospital in Madison via medical helicopter. Catlin and his dad were at Catlin's flag football practice. They had a good practice, and they were on their way home to myself and Catlin's 3 younger siblings. It was a typical Monday night for us. Dad and Catlin were involved in a vehicle accident with a farm grain truck. We lost Dad at the scene of the accident, and Catlin was immediately stabilized and transported via the helicopter. He was already up and in the air and on the way down here before I could even get to the scene of the accident. Right. So from there, myself and my other 3 children and my father-in-law, who was thankfully with me, gassed up the vehicle and headed on down here to Madison. We live about 2 hours north from here. We live in Black River Falls.
1: Okay.
12: So it's a little bit of a drive here. And Catlin was going to get here quite a bit faster than I was, but we got gas and we followed him down, and then we spent about 80 days at the hospital before they felt comfortable enough sending Catlin home.
1: And that's really where the services for that we're funding with the Radiothon and all of the stuff that goes with that really kicks in. You left your house not knowing you were going to be away from home for 80 days.
12: Correct.
1: Basically 3 months.
12: Correct. I fully anticipated. I knew that there was an accident, and so I anticipated that we were going to go to a hospital. However, I had no idea how big of an accident it was. I threw a couple diapers in a bag and a couple extra shirts in case we needed to spend the night at the hospital, but I thought it was going to be really more of a local hospital, maybe somebody had a broken arm kind of thing or something like that. So yes, when I was on the way to the accident scene and talking with the police over the phone, and I at that point had found out that I'd lost my husband and Callan was being prepared to go on a helicopter down to Madison. My first thought wasn't, okay, well, we need to go back home, take out the garbage and turn the lights off and pack a bag. It was just, how fast can I get there? Google the directions and get there. You just leave everything. And that's where a lot of this help comes in. We had a lot of family at home do things for us there. And the Children's Hospital really just took care of us from there
1: for 80 days. Now, you gave me a good list of things to talk about. The first one, let's talk about Jimmy.
13: Jimmy was a dog, a therapy dog. Couple every days a week, he would come to my room. I would be playing Minecraft. I would hear the door go. I would look down, see Jimmy there, fruit snacks in his mouth, looking right up at me. Oh. It would just put a smile on my face.
1: You just said it all, man. You know, you're a really good storyteller with the sound effects and everything. So I knew you were a Minecraft fan the minute you walked in because you have that awesome Minecraft hoodie on.
13: Yes. So a couple days before, I was just saying that I would just usually sit down, play my mom's phone, and while I was doing that, they walked in on a Nintendo Switch 2 hooked up to a TV, so then I wouldn't have to, hold the Switch and then just do that.
1: And so you were able to play Minecraft?
13: Yeah.
1: While you were...

0: Alex decorated a box, put some Minecraft stickers on it, stuff like that, threw a couple of toys in it from the children's...
1: From the playroom.
0: From the playroom.
1: And brought the playroom to you.
0: Put them in there, and then put it in here. The only rule was, you can't open up everything in one day. One thing at one time.
2: Okay.
1: One thing per day to make it last a little bit longer.
2: Yeah.
1: Yeah. So we had contracted C. diff, which is a contagious infection, and with that, we were isolated. So when we used to have good days, we were allowed to get in our wheelchair and, you know, venture out from our little room and go to a playroom and interact with others and, you know, have a different scenery for a few minutes and play and stuff like that. But once we contracted C. diff, which even once it was cured and gone, at that point, it's such a contagious thing that they keep you isolated. Protect everybody.
2: Right.
1: And so with that, we weren't allowed to go to the playroom anymore. We were stuck in our room for the remainder of the day, or for the remainder of the stay. And so Alex is one of the gals from Child Life, they call it. And she essentially brought the playroom to Callan. So he couldn't go to it. So she made up a little box just for him and brought it to him. And so every day he could play with a different toy and have something new, something to look forward to. And that was very helpful.
2: I have to say that I am so excited about how great you talk and how great you tell stories. Has anybody ever told you you're really good at that?
0: Like the six different times that I was in the room. Hey, you're the best at telling stories. I love the details.
2: You're really good at it. It's mind-blowing to me how great you are at it. It's incredible. Now, how old are you, seven?
0: Seven.
2: Seven. It's only going to get better. So I don't want to give you lifetime career advice, but I'm probably going to keep reading and keep learning how to tell stories. It's like a gift. It's a gift that you have. You're super amazing at it. How are you feeling now? How's everything going?
0: Pretty good around our house. Everything's back to normal.
1: We're living our new normal now.
2: Yeah, you found the new normal, right?
1: Is that the best
2: way to put it?
1: We have found a new normal, and Catelyn has three younger siblings, and I feel like that's normal for them to be back together. Mm-hmm. We were separated when we were at the hospital that 80 days. We live about 2 hours from here, like I mentioned, and so we didn't get to see his younger siblings all that often. We did have his youngest sibling with us. She was 8 months old at the time of the accident.
2: Okay, wow.
1: I have four children, and at the time of the accident, we had an 8-month-old, a 2-year-old, a 4-year-old, and then Catelyn here was 6 at the time of the accident. The 2-year-old and 4-year-old, his little brothers, stayed home with family. So we didn't get to see them very often at all.
2: Yeah,
1: it was a really long drive. It was winter. We just didn't get to see them very often. Right. But his youngest sibling, his sister, Eleanor, she was only 8 months old. I was a nursing mother. I just made the choice to keep her with me.
2: Right.
1: So Eleanor just stayed at the hospital right there in Catelyn's room with me all 80 days. And so that was really nice for Catelyn and Eleanor to have each other still. But for Ivan and Axel, his little brothers who were at home, you know, they kind of lost both parents there for a short amount of time because, you know, dad's gone and yeah, mom's here, but where is she? So for us to finally come home and for, you know, us to reunite and be together every day, yeah, I think it's normal for the kids to have each other now, and that helps.
2: Well, you're incredibly strong.
1: Thank you.
2: And I can't thank you enough for coming in and sharing your story, because I know it can be difficult, but it's so much better when they hear from the two of you the value of the hospital than us just, you know, talking about it. So I know sometimes it can be complicated. Or sometimes you're just an amazing, awesome storyteller, right? And it helps so much. Are you still big in the Minecraft? Is that still your game, or are you switching from different games?
0: Nope. Minecraft.
2: All right.
0: Minecraft. I can't play it. I have this phone. My mom got rid of her phone, and then we got it. She got a new one, and then it's our gaming phone.
2: Cool.
0: We play games on it and all that. One thing that my sister loved doing in hospital, so I wouldn't be focused on this. I would be focused on playing Minecraft. And then you would give her anything she could possibly want. Look, she would act like she's playing with it. You would look away to, like, answer the phone.

0: or talk to a doctor. She would throw the toys, monkey climb on the bed, and then sit next to me watching me play Minecraft.
1: Oh, that's amazing. That's a cool story. That's cool. You know, because you got a big job. Three little brothers and sisters. You're the big brother. That's a big job.
0: And they also have to take care of my mom.
1: Yes. Yes. Wow.
2: We take care of each other.
1: That's a strong statement for a 7-year-old, dude. You are a pretty impressive guy.
0: I also have to take out the garbage, change the garbage.
2: Make beds.
1: Wow, you got a list.
0: Make beds, get everybody ready for bed.
2: Everybody stepped up in the house. We don't have dad anymore, so everybody kind of does a little something now. And so we all kind of help take care of each other. And, yeah, our new normal is new, and we're adjusting, and we are taking care of each other. So one day at a time, for sure.
1: He's literally blowing me away. Like, it's you're awesome. And you're very humble, because when I say stuff like that, you're like, okay, that's fine. Do you know what humble means?
0: Not that much.
1: It means that you you have a very kind side to you, that, you know, you accept a compliment, but you don't take it too over the top.
0: I just go with anything as long as it's, like, not something dangerous or something I shouldn't be doing.
2: But otherwise, you kind of try to go with the flow.
0: I pretty much just go with everything.
1: Yeah? So, school? Going to school?
0: Yes.
2: Second grade?
0: Second grade in school, all in all, having good grades, stuff like that.
1: Good. Mm-hmm. That's cool. I never figured out the good grade thing. That's how I ended up being a rock DJ. Well, thank you guys so much. We have 6 champions. We need 3 more for the hour. I appreciate you guys coming in and going on all the stations. I apologize for having to be on with Fish.
2: Oh, he was great.
1: That's part of the natural rivalry within the building.
2: No, sorry.
1: The rock guys have to pick on the country guys, and the country guys pick on the rock guys.
2: Fish and Elizabeth were great.
1: Yeah,
2: they got
1: awesome.
2: Us started. We were a little jittery in the beginning, and we kind of worked out those jitters with them, and they were just great. So all of you have been so wonderful. Yeah. It's like your own little family here, even if there is a little civilly rivalry.
1: Oh, yeah. Well, we have that for sure. Uh-huh. And thanks again. And keep it up. You're doing amazing. You're a great big brother, and you're an inspiration.
2: Thank you. Thank you for everything.
0: And off.
1: The Radiothon continues on JJO.

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0: Mattis is out rock, 94.1 JJO. The American Family Children's Hospital Radiothon rolls on. We need four more champions this hour, and that's all we need for this hour because we've been doing so good closing them out to this point. And any of these radiothons we do here on JJO, we need two really, really important things to make them work. And that's you, the listeners, who always, always, always step up and help the community. And also our sponsors. Without our sponsors, we can't do this as well. And they always step up and give us support. And, you know, this is a 3-day event. There's lots of pizza. There's lots of things that we need to do to keep this radiothon rolling. And we cannot do any of that stuff without our sponsors. The Exteriors Company, Ryan, is here. How are you, man?
1: Great. How are you?
0: You're smiling. Now, we all know, everybody that's listening to JJO too, and we're, you know, a lot of the people doing the work are listening to JJO. We're popular on the job sites, and you look really good for the last couple of weeks that you've had, man.
1: Yeah, I got dressed up for this.
0: Because you've been running around like a maniac with all these storms and stuff, huh?
1: It's been crazy. 12 to 18 hour days.
0: And it just didn't seem like it would let up. You know, like I'm like, oh, you know, I don't know if you know this, but radio towers are very prone to lightning strikes. Something about a giant piece of metal just standing straight up into the sky. And they're just so damaging. But you've gotten through the weeks pretty good.
1: Yeah, it's been good. A lot of customers, a lot of interactions and some good conversations.
0: Good, good. Now, tell us a little bit about your company.
1: Yeah, so the Exteriors Company, we do roofing, siding, windows, and doors. We also specialize with some storm damage when it comes to us.
0: Perfect. And how can everybody find you?
1: On the web, you've probably seen our yard signs, but definitely give us a call at 608-960-ROOF.
0: And we'll make sure you can get access to all the stuff at WJJO.com and everything. Thanks for sponsoring the radiothons. This really is something where it gives us a chance to for businesses to get involved in the cause. And, you know, there's a pillar for our company. I don't know if you know this about our company, but it's Midwest Family. That stands for Mefford, Walker, and Fisher, the three guys that started it. But they didn't want it to sound like an accounting firm or a law firm. No offense. We like accountants and lawyers, but they didn't want it. So, Mr. Walker, one of the founding fathers from a couple generations ago, he had a slogan that was, you know, serve your community well and you will profit accordingly. So it's pretty cool when you see that statement that it was kind of a founding pillar of the company. When we do these radiothons and clients like yourself get involved and the listeners do great things for the hospitals and stuff like that, it really does like, okay, that's what he was talking about.
1: Yeah, it's really about giving back to our community and keeping it local and supporting people with in times of need.
0: Yeah, and you know, local businesses supporting the local hospital is cool. Now, have you had any direct experiences with the Children's Hospital or?
1: Fortunately, no. However, we have definitely had some family and friends that have experienced the Children's Hospital, and they do a wonderful job at supporting the kids and in our community.
0: And so your crew's working OT right now, trying to get everybody's roof patched?
1: Yeah, so we got it all patched. Now it's dealing with all those insurance companies.
0: When you started in this, were you up there on that doing the hammering and stuff like that and then worked your way to having your own business? Or
1: Something special about us is I still do it today.
0: Oh, yeah?
1: Yeah.
0: You're still the guy?
1: We're out there grinding with our crews and our team.
0: Is your most common question, are you afraid of heights?
1: It's an acquired skill.
0: You know what I found out in my age? I used to be a firefighter and I was not afraid of heights. I was fine with them. And the gutter on the walkout basement of my house was, I'm like, that's 2.5 stories. I don't know if I'm up for that. And I'm like, what happened to me? I'm getting soft.
1: It's that 2-story ladder you have.
0: Yeah, that's also true. I am the guy that'll lean too far to one side, and I'll also hop a little bit with the ladder instead of getting down and moving it. These are all bad things, right?
1: Yeah, I haven't done that before, but I'll keep you to that one.
0: No, like sometimes me on a ladder is a lot like Chevy Chase hanging the Christmas lights in Christmas Vacation. That's not good. That's not good, right? Is that what you're telling me?
1: Not good.
0: You're not going to have me train your crew on ladder skills?
1: No. We'll keep that to OSHA 30.
0: OSHA 30. Is that a thing?
1: Yes, it is. 30 hours of training.
0: Oh, okay. I know all the OSHA compliance stuff, but I didn't know OSHA 30 hours of training on ladders.
1: No, not ladders. It's just heights and fall protection, stuff like
0: okay.
1: that.
0: Okay. And whether there's wires over your head, that was a big thing when we were firefighters.
1: I don't recommend touching light wires.
0: Yeah, it's hard to see those in the smoke and stuff sometimes. But, you know, so, well, you know, these are the times that everybody's really happy to have a local company that's out there hustling and has a guy like yourself on the roof and making sure the work goes. And you know you're working with a local company because it's important.
1: Yeah, for sure. So, yeah, feel free to reach out to us, and we'll try to help you as best as we can.
0: Give the number again one more time.
1: Yeah, it's 608-960-ROOF.
0: The exterior companies, company, Ryan, so much thanks goes to you for sponsoring the Radiothon. We really, really appreciate it.
1: Appreciate you guys. Thanks for the opportunity.
0: We have, we only need, hey, you sure you can't stay? We went from needing four champions down to one while you were on the radio.
2: And he'll match.
0: wait, what?
2: He'll match.
1: Yeah, so anyone, it looks like we need one more. So, yeah, I'll match. So let's get two champions for one.
0: Oh, all right. All right. So, okay. I did not hit on that. Come over here, Leah.
2: Yes, sir. Yes, boss. Yes, boss.
0: He's matching for the hour?
2: He's matching for this hour and next hour. So any champions that come in this hour and next hour, he's going to match all donations.
0: Booyah. That, we almost missed the headline on that, Ryan.
1: Yeah, well, it's here now, so.
0: That's big. Thank you so much. It's going to happen now. You're going to get it done.
1: Let's do it.
0: Thank you so much, man. Appreciate your support in the Radiothon on JJO.
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5: Yeah.
6: All right, Paul's here from MS. What's up, buddy?
7: Yeah, so I got a text from Jason. He's like, oh, you got to talk about headlights.
5: Yeah.
7: I forget to talk about those, but yes, wow. One of the last pairs of headlights I sold to a gentleman with a midsize GM pickup truck, little Canyon. You know, it's got the projector lenses, those little globular-shaped lenses in the low-beam headlight. And so many of the aftermarket LED replacement bulbs for your headlamps aren't engineered well. They're just, you know, another thing you can just buy online, right? We sell the Lucas Lighting product, and they are engineered to the hilt. This gentleman, I put these in his vehicle. He's just like, it's like night and day. He says, I would never have dreamt that these lights work that well. Absolute. Well, night and day.
6: Yeah.
7: I mean, you can see where you're going. If you go to the Lucas Lighting website, please do that. Look up your vehicle. They even have the Institute of Highway Safety ratings on the headlamps that are in your vehicle. And you can see the differences there in terms of being able to see far enough that you're not out driving your brakes when you're going highway speeds.
6: Okay.
7: Yeah, there's a lot there. 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So super idea, Jason. 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
6: 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Those are the operating modi here. 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

Madison Southrock, 94.1 JJO, the man. Alter Bridge, Mark Tremonti, those guys, they're going to take care of Rockstar Mandatory Metallica today. That's going to give you two more chances to qualify to get to the Sphere, because it's Metallica on JJO, and that's coming up after this.

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1: Weather. It's out there.
2: 54 this afternoon under partly cloudy skies. Winds out of the northwest, 8 to 15 miles per hour. Mainly clear skies tonight, 34. A blend of clouds and sun tomorrow. Slight chance for rain. High temperatures reach up to 60. I'm weatherology meteorologist Paul Trombley. Currently, it's 50 degrees.
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21: 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And just, you know, a couple points. AFCH is a nonprofit hotel, and becoming a champion helps out the families. It's, you know, it's not paying for their medical services. It's paying for the things that we don't necessarily think about when a child's in the hospital. The meals that the parents are skipping because they don't want to leave their child's bedside. The stuff they do for the kids when they're in the hospital to help lift their spirits. Maybe it's a haircut. Maybe it's a visit to the salon to get their nails painted. Video games, books, all those things that help make the child's journey a little easier. 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
3: Yeah.
4: All right, Paul's here from MS. What's up, buddy?
5: Yeah, so I got a text from Jason. He's like, oh, you got to talk about headlights.
3: Yeah.
5: I forget to talk about those, but yes, wow. One of the last pairs of headlights I sold to a gentleman with a midsize GM pickup truck, little Canyon. You know, it's got the projector lenses, those little globular-shaped lenses in the low-beam headlight. And so many of the aftermarket LED replacement bulbs for your headlamps aren't engineered well. They're just, you know, another thing you can just buy online, right? We sell the Lucas Lighting product, and they are engineered to the hilt. This gentleman, I put these in his vehicle. 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He says, I would have dreamt that these lights work that well. Absolute. Well, night and day.
4: Yeah.
5: I mean, you can see where you're going. If you go to the Lucas Lighting website, please do that. Look up your vehicle. They even have the Institute of Highway Safety ratings on the headlamps that are in your vehicle. 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
5: 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So super idea, Jason. 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
0: 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Still looking for a couple champions for this hour. 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It helps local families. There's nothing better. The American Family Children's Hospital Radiothon continues on JJO.

Madison, Solid Rock 94.1. JJO is the American Family Children's Hospital Radiothon continues. We're going to still get to that new music. Let's check out the latest from Evanescence. Who Will Follow You, JJO.

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0: Madison Solid Rock 94.1 JJ. Oh, all right. The American Family Children's Hospital Radiothon presented by Wings Credit Union continues. And I have some special guests in the studio with me right now. Miss Georgia, hello.
1: Hello.
0: And Mom Joanne.
2: Hi.
0: All right. You guys have quite the story. So let's just get right into it and let us know what happened with Miss Georgia.
2: So we were at our 20-week ultrasound and realized that we were told something was wrong with her heart. At the time, we actually didn't know the gender, so just we knew that the baby's heart wasn't growing and developing normally. And so I was really monitored through the last few months of my pregnancy. Had her at St. Mary's Hospital, and then the day after she was born, they took her to the American Family Children's Hospital by ambulance, and my husband went with her, and she was admitted for about a week for her first stay there, monitored her, lots of different doctors and echoes, and thankfully she did not need any surgeries at that point. The first couple of days, they were nervous that they were going to have to give her her first heart surgery. But luckily, by the grace of God, we did not need that. And then we went home and started our life with our second child and just monitored the next few months and years with every 3 months, and then we got graduated to 6 month, and then yearly echoes. Mm-hmm. And then when she was in fourth grade, we were told that she would need her first open heart surgery.
0: Wow.
2: And in that time, actually in January of 2015, she was diagnosed with something called Turner's syndrome. Mm-hmm. And so Turner's syndrome is a genetic deformity that only affects girls. And, that is why she has her heart abnormalities, is because of her Turner syndrome. So girls with Turner's are on the shorter stature. Lots of different, it affects girls really differently, but Georgia's is, she's shorter. They project her height to be at full adult 5 foot, maybe 5'1".
0: Hey, I'm 5'4", and being short rules. So you just, me and you, all right, sister, we're cool. Okay. It's okay to be short. It's fine.
2: And then definitely with the heart abnormality. And so she had her first heart surgery when she was in fourth grade, and they went in and fixed her mitral valve and fixed the hole. And then last year, in March, we went in for a normal echo, or what we thought. I kind of even forgot earlier in the week that we had an echo. And we're like, oh, we'll get to go to the hospital and for another appointment. And we were told that she was going to need another surgery.
0: Wow.
2: And soon. And so we were told in March, and then last May 28th, she had her second open heart surgery. And this one was a bigger one. She had what they call a Ross procedure. And so in this one, they took out her aortic valve, which wasn't developed fully, took her mitral valve and put it in place of the aortic valve, and then gave her a cadaver, actually pulmonary valve.
0: Wow.
2: And so that was about a 12-hour surgery that she had. Yes.
0: Oh, my. Georgia, you probably remember your first surgery, right?
1: Mm-hmm.
0: Okay. But when you hear your mom talk about all the stuff that went on when you were a baby, are you like, okay. Or how does that make you feel?
1: I don't really remember it that much, but when she does like say, I'm like, oh, well, that did go on. Like,
0: yeah.
1: I kind of forget like about all of the stuff that did happen in my baby because I just don't remember it.
0: Yeah. Mm-hmm. You're a special girl. You've done a lot of cool stuff for how old you are and been through so much. You got to be very proud of yourself.
1: I'm very proud of myself for
0: you
1: being.
0: You should be.
2: She's very resilient.
0: Yes, she is. And that's okay. Like I said, being short is pretty cool. It gets you out of like doing stuff tall people have to do.
2: Mm-hmm. Yes.
0: Reaching for stuff way up high. Just can't do it. But you can get through crowds really good because you're just sneaky at that point.
1: Yeah, just crawl.
0: Yep. You don't even have to crawl. We can just walk. It's fine.
1: Mm-hmm.
0: I'll give you all the pointers when we get done with this. So can you just give us a little bit, Georgia, talk about what it's like going to the hospital? Because it's probably scary when you have to go in for those surgeries, right?
1: Mm-hmm. Yeah, it's it's a whole different thing when you're going to a hospital for just an appointment, mm-hmm. or it's just like going for a surgery or a really big checkup and stuff. Appointment's not that bad. You might be a tiny bit nervous that they might say something that mm-hmm. they need to do.
0: Yeah.
1: Or when it's a surgery, you're like 100% nervous. Mm-hmm. My hands get very clammy in the car ride. I just like my last surgery, I broke down before because I was really nervous and scared of all the things that's going to happen.
0: That's a lot to deal with.
1: Yeah.
0: Wow. And are like the nurses and the doctors, are they pretty cool?
1: They're very cool. They're really supportive.
0: Yeah. Too. I suppose. And mom and dad too. That's probably a big helping hand when your child's going through this stuff to have nurses and doctors that are on your team mm-hmm. and helping you get through some of the craziest times of your life.
2: Yes. We have forged great relationships with the doctors. Dr. Amy Peterson is Georgia's cardiologist, and we actually met her before Georgia was even born, mm-hmm. And forged that relationship. And then Dr. Josh and Dr. A and Dr. Carrie Nelson, the whole cardiac team is just super supportive. They'll sit with you. Actually, after Georgia's last heart surgery, we were home for about a week, and then she got admitted again for pneumonia, and we were in there for another 11 days after the heart surgery. Definitely not on the summer bingo card for us. summer started a little rough, but one night specifically, it was probably like 6:30. And Dr. Peterson stopped by to check in and see how things were going. And she obviously was still a cardiac patient, but she was there for pneumonia. And so it wasn't, you know, really her place, but she wanted to check in because she is Georgia's doctor. And we went into one of the little family rooms, and then Dr. Josh and Dr. A stopped by as well and just sat, and we chatted for a long time. And, you know, I'm sure that they had a long day, but just the care, the love, the support, nurses, you know, the people at the Positive Imaging Center, the child life specialists, all the therapies Georgia was able to take part in, music therapy, dog therapies, all of the things that that this Radiothon helps support Georgia has been able to take a part in.
0: And that's such a huge portion, because obviously the medical side, the things they're able to do are just brilliant and incredible. But there's the parents that are missing meals because they don't want to leave their child's bedside. Mm-hmm. There's, you know, the child that's getting the dog therapy and going to the Positive Image Center. And that's, like you said, what the Radiothon helps take care of. So everybody becoming a champion would make this a really easy thing. It's $15 a month to become a champion, which is, what, two cups of coffee, one fast food restaurant stop. That's once a month. Take that out of your budget. Put it towards this. It stays and helps our local families. And it takes care of all the things that you just don't think about when you're going through some of the craziest times of your life. And Georgia and Joanne are proof of that. I want to thank you guys so much for stopping here and telling your story.
2: Thank you for having us.
1: Thank you.
0: We're going to talk, Georgia, me and you. A short people got to stick together.
1: Yes, we do.
0: There's more from the Children's Hospital Radiothon next on JJO.
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0: Boba Flex. 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

Madison Solid Rock, 94.1 JJO, the American Family Children's Hospital Radiothon continues, presented by Wings Credit Union, and we're looking for five champions this hour for the MedFlight vehicles in service 24/7, 365 days a year. That's three helicopters and two ambulances. 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

Madison Solid Rock 94.1 JJO AmFam Children's Hospital Radiothon continuing, brought to you by Wings Credit Union. Three champions. We got one in. 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I started 4 years ago as a champion. I'm becoming a double champion this year. It is worth every dime. 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
1: 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We couldn't do it without them. Wings Credit Union, Goodman's Jewelers, IBEW Local 159, and many, many more. 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

0: Madison, Solid Rock 94.1 JJO. I was talking to myself in here. I forgot to put the microphone in program. What is it? You know why? Because I got trained by Johnny. Hey, everybody, it's Brock, and I am stepping in for the American Family Children's Hospital Radiothon presented by Wing Ski. I figured it out.
1: Okay,
0: thanks, Ski. She came in with a very concerned look, as she should. It is good to be here. It is good to take over for this amazing event. I want to say a big thank you again to Wings Credit Union making this possible. And we need you to become a champion today. Just $15 a month. And that makes such a huge difference in the work that the American Family Children's Hospital does. And it's right here local. I'm going to give you all the details, tell you why, how you can become a champion today. We're looking for 7 this hour, and I'll tell you why 7 is our number. Plus, we're going to hear more stories from some amazing kids that have gone through some really hard stuff, their family, and how American Family Children's Hospital took care of them. So stick around. It is the American Family Children's Hospital Radiothon presented by Wings Credit Union. More to come right here on JJO.

Madison, Solid Rock, 94.1 JJO. It is the American Family Children's Hospital Radiothon presented by Wings Credit Union. Hey everybody, it's Brock. I am taking over for now. I'm sure we're going to have Ski or Lori or some other great people stop in and chat. But for now, I am just going to tell you what we got going on. If you are just tuning in, it is our big three-day American Family Children's Hospital Radiothon, again, presented by Wings Credit Union, and we are looking for champions, all right? 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So become that champion today. Again, just $15 a month. 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It's that simple. 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That's 1-877-719-KIDS. You can also donate online at WJJO.com, courtesy of Goodman's Jewelers. We got everything you need on there. Today, we are looking for, or this hour, I'm sorry, we're looking for seven. And actually, we already got one, which is amazing because we just started this hour and we're already one champion in. So we just need six more. And the reason we're doing seven this hour, it's in recognition of the 7 days, which is the average stay for kids who are admitted to AFCH. So let's get to seven this hour. Let's get some more champions for American Family Children's Hospital and make a difference today. I think we're also going to be chatting with a really awesome young man. I got to meet him last year. I believe we danced to Smooth Operator, if I remember correctly. Anyway, Samuel, who is one of the many amazing kids that got treated at American Family Children's Hospital, and we're going to hear his story and learn more about why we do this, why we look for those champions, and again, continue to help out the amazing work that American Family Children's Hospital does right here. So again, become a champion today, right now. Don't wait. Just $15 per month, all right? 1-877-719-KIDS. 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You can donate there, courtesy of Goodman's Jewelers. It is the American Family Children's Hospital Radiothon, presented by Wings Credit Union, only right here on JJO. The world.

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2: 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Stick, how am I doing, buddy? I knew it. I knew it. Stick and I go way back, way, way back. Anyway, I'm glad to have him here. He's wearing his nice red, not a schmock. What is it? It's a scrub. Jeez, good Lord. I got into the beer cooler a little too soon on this radiothon. Well, look, we still have a lot of work we need to do. This is only day one, but we're off to a great start. Good news is I got us another champion. That's right. So this hour, we're looking for seven. We already got two. I know I'm no mathematician. That means we only got five more. Thank goodness they wrote it down for me. And I'm going to tell you what becoming a champion can do, not only for the kids, not only for the families, but the amazing work that they do at American Family Children's Hospital. And it stays right here. It is the American Family Children's Hospital Radiothon presented by Wings Credit Union. More to come right here on JJO.

0: is going to be at Camp Randall with the Pretty Reckless on July 19th. I am going to make some poor decisions that night for sure. Well, hey, it is Brock, and we are back at the American Family Children's Hospital Radiothon presented by Wings Credit Union, and we are looking for champions. That's right, $15 a month. That is it. And you can make life-saving changes, life-improving changes for not only the families that are there going through some really tough stuff, but also for the people that are there working tirelessly to make sure these kids, these families, research is continued. So $15 a month, that's all. You become that champion. 1-877-719-KIDS, 1-877-719-KIDS, or donate online, WJJO.com, courtesy of Goodman's Jewelers. We are looking for 7 champions this hour. You guys are crushing it, but we're not done yet. We already have 3 champions, 3 people, like Corey from Milton, who said, I want to be a champion. I want to help out each month. Just $15. Corey's making that difference. We only need 4 more for this hour to get to that 7. I know we can do it. Now, joining me is a family that spent a lot of time with American Family Children's Hospital. And we have Lance and Angie and their 2 boys, twins, mm-hmm. Max and Samuel. Sam, is that Samuel, Sam, Max, Maxfield? What do you guys prefer? Is that fine either way?
1: Sam.
0: How about Sammy, Sam, Sam, and M-Dog. Those are terrible names. I won't do that ever again, I promise. All right. Well, real quick, Lance, I know when Samuel got sick, he was 3 years old. As a dad, you know, and I'm sure Angie can attest to this too, hearing that news, I mean, what does that do as a father? How does that hit you?
2: Well, it's to this day pretty hard to even talk about, let alone think about it. I can remember the expressions on the doctor's faces when they told us, and you know, it's worst day of my life.
0: Yeah.
2: But I got to tell you, we lived in Wanakee. We had no idea American Family Children's Hospital was even here.
0: Yeah.
2: And then when we got there and they diagnosed Samuel, the doctors, Dr. DeSantis and Dr. Capitini and the nurses, Lorray, Lemonade. I mean, I don't know how we got through this. He just blasted one. I don't know how we got through this, but it was only possible because of the amazing hospital and the people that work there.
0: That seems to be the general theme that I'm picking up from the parents here. And these kids, bless them, you know. And Samuel, I know you'll mention that you don't really remember the bad stuff or a lot of things going on at 3 years old. It's kind of a blur, and you don't know, oh, well, Dad seems sad, but I don't know why, and I don't know why I'm here. But you do remember good stuff, which I think is pretty amazing in seeing what you're going through. Is that fair to say?
1: Yeah.
0: Yeah? You, they made you feel kind of at ease. You got to have fun, still got to feel like a kid?
1: Yeah.
0: Yeah? Yeah? I know Lemonade was brought up. Could you?
1: Yes.
0: Who was Lemonade?
1: Lemonade is short for Lene, because when I first met her, you see, I couldn't pronounce Lene. I wasn't really good with grammar at the time.
0: Yeah.
1: So Lemonade just sounded better and it was easier to say.
0: And it was one of the nurses there?
1: Yeah.
0: Yeah? Oh, well, I bet you she was tickled pink to have the nickname Lemonade from you. Cute little Samuel going through all that. That was great.
1: And another one?
0: Yeah.
1: Lorray.
0: What was her nickname? Or was it just Lorray? Were you able to do that one?
1: Yeah, I think I called her Lorray. I think I called her Ray.
0: Well, I know these people make lasting impressions, and at 3 years old, I can't imagine a kid going there and trying to figure that out and see what's going on and not knowing they're sick or knowing that something's wrong. But I think it's really cool how they make you guys still, or not make you, allow you to still be kids and try and have fun even through this really tough stuff. And Lance, you know, kind of going back to that and seeing your kids be able to, I almost thrive in such a difficult time and still be able to be kids and do those things that otherwise would have been taken away.
2: Yeah, I mean, it was just unbelievable. And even now, it's hard to believe. If you haven't gone through it, you just can't believe how important that hospital is. They don't just get kids well.
0: Yeah.
2: There are so many different kind of folks that support Child Life. They bring in dogs that meant a lot to Samuel, and just so many people contributed to his well-being. that it's hard to describe except to say that today Samuel is here, 5 years out, healthy, playing sports and doing well in school, being a brother.
0: Probably giving his brother a hard time, I'm sure.
2: All day.
0: Max, does Sam give you a hard time?
1: Yeah.
0: Does he ever pull the, well, hey, I had to go to the hospital card. Does he ever do that? Don't let him get away with that. No, good. All right.
1: No, he does not do that.
2: What do you want to say?
0: Yeah.
1: No.
0: Yeah?
1: No, he doesn't.
0: Max, I do have a question for you, because I know, and I don't know how much you remember, but where you're at now and having your brother, having him still here, being able to do all that fun stuff that brothers get to do, playing video games, sports, even fighting from time to time, that's still stuff, though, that's really important. What does that mean to you to still have your brother here?
1: It means everything. I mean, I have a buddy to hang out with, just to be there.
0: Yeah. Yeah. Well, that right there alone, if anyone is listening, should make you pick up your phone, go to our website, and become a champion today, because that's what this is all about. And I know Lance and Angie and Samuel and Max, they will tell you too, like, every little bit helps. You can keep a brother's buddy here with you. You can keep a son with his mom and his dad, and make such a huge difference. So become a champion today. Just $15 per month, 1-877-719-KIDS, or donate online, WJJO.com, courtesy of Goodman's Jewelers. Just $15 a month, and we're looking for seven this hour, and we're going to hear more from people like Samuel and his family and the stuff that they went through and how American Family Children's Hospital helped out. Now, here's the question for you guys. Final question, Max and Samuel.
1: Okay.
0: Is there a new dance that we're going to learn? Because last time we did the smooth operator dance. Is there a new one you guys can teach me?
1: No. Yeah?
2: Max can.
1: Yeah, I can.
0: All right. So are we going to, should we go to break here and we'll do a little jig?
1: Yeah.
0: All right. And then I'll teach you guys the robot. You know how to do the robot?
1: No.
0: All right. We'll do the robot and whatever cool new dance you guys got for me. All right. 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More to come. Become a champion today right here on JJO.

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$15 per month. And again, we're looking for seven this hour. 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Here they are now on JJO.

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Madison, Solid Rock, 94.1 JJO. It's Brock, and it is the American Family Children's Hospital Radiothon. The 4 p.m. hour officially kicked off, and I want to say thank you to Wings Credit Union presenting this, helping us do this once again today. And I got some lofty goals for us in this 4 o'clock hour, okay? Because we're looking for 10 champions to help us and help those at American Family Children's Hospital, because that's what we're doing here. We're looking for those champions. With that $15 a month, that makes a huge difference, but I know we can do it, all right? And the reason we're doing 10, there's a reason, and that is 10 for Rylan returning to school 10 days after surgery, and we're going to learn more about Rylan's story, another one of those amazing 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That goes for care. 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It goes for treats for the dogs that are there taking care of the kids. It's amazing what that $15 can do, and you can be a part of that. 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We got more to come. 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

Madison Solid Rock 94.1 JJO. I wasn't ready for the end of that. Hey there, gang. It's Brock. 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We're in the 4 o'clock hour, and we're looking for 10 champions this hour. Good news. We already got one. Easy peasy. 9 more to go, and I know we can do it. A big shout out to Thomas from Farmington, by the way, getting in on this hour. Actually, look, it just updated 2. Even better. Look at that. We're doing awesome. And again, that $15 a month, that makes everything American Family Children's Hospital do possible. Everything that they do is because of people like you, because they're a nonprofit hospital, all right? They need that help because that helps them take care of the research. It helps them take care of the families, the meals, the schooling that's in there, everything. That $15 makes such a huge difference. So become a champion today, just $15 per month. You can call the donor hotline, 1-877-719-KIDS. 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I pulled up the donation site, and it is so easy to navigate. You can select what you want to do. You can make it a monthly, a one-time, but it's just really easy to do for you to become that champion and help out the amazing folks, kids, workers, the dogs there, the service animals that are there at American Family Children's Hospital. So go check it out. You know, it's a good idea. Give an honor of mom. Mother's Day is this Sunday. I think your mother would love that. You can finally not disappoint her as a child on Mother's Day. All right, so do that. And we're going to hear more about Rylan. That's why we're looking for 10. And it is the honor of Rylan and him returning to school just 10 days after his surgery at American Family Children's Hospital, which is just amazing. His story is crazy, and I want to share that with you a little bit later on. So, again, go to WJJO.com. You can call the hotline 1-877-719-KIDS and become that champion today and make a huge difference. 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Looking for those 10 champions this hour. We already have 2, only 8 more to go. 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
2: Starting off with pockets of congestion on the northbound interstate between 94 and 151 and on the eastbound Beltline between Stoughton Road and Park Street and slow at Gammon. Westbound slow at Todd Drive and Seminole Highway. Brake lights on 151 south approaching the interstate, 12 west approaching Kay and Ashton, and John Nolan in the construction zone. You may see disabled vehicles on the shoulders out there, but no crashes or delays. Just the usual traffic light congestion downtown on East Wash, Capitol Square, and campus. With your JJO traffic, I'm Stacy Kay.
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15: Madison Solid Rock 94.1 JJO and the American Family Children's Hospital Radiothon presented by Wings Credit Union. Good news, we got another champion. That is three for this hour. We just need seven more. And it could be you listening right now. Just $15 a month, and that makes everything American Family Children's Hospital does possible. 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The families can focus on being a family, taking care of their kid, and it also helps the amazing folks at the hospital continue their life-saving work and all the other amazing stuff that they do. Become a champion today. Just $15 per month. Again, we're looking for 10 this hour. We already got three, just seven more. I want you to do it right now. 1-877-719-KIDS or online WJJO.com, courtesy of Goodman's Jewelers. We're going to talk more about the American Family Children's Hospital Radiothon presented by Wings Credit Union when we come back. It's Brock on JJO.

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1: From the first stall of the JJO News Center, I'm Biatch. When was the last time someone asked you what your favorite planet was? I don't know that anyone ever has asked me. Or maybe it was like, I don't know, second or third grade. But Mars leads as Americans' favorite planet. Beyond Earth, even. Crazy. With 19% choosing the red planet. That's according to a new YouGov poll of 1,105 adults. Men show a stronger preference for Mars at 27% compared to 13% of women. So weird. Saturn follows at 14%, Jupiter at 8%, Pluto at 7%. I thought we kicked them out of the planet sphere. And then Venus at 6%. Well, 38% remain unsure, and no one picked Uranus? Really? Half of Americans support sending astronauts to Mars, with only 19% opposing the mission. The survey reveals 75% hold favorable views of outer space, and 65% view Mars positively. Men are consistently more interested in space exploration than women across all categories. NASA's favorability rating climbed to 37% from 30% last year. Most Americans believe private companies should build rockets for space travel rather than leaving it solely to government. Only 1 in 5 would consider living on a moon colony if given the opportunity. Some days, I'm more interested in living on a moon colony than other days. That's for sure.
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Madison, Solid Rock 94.1, the latest from Shinedown and Safe and Sound. Don't forget they are going to be at the Kohl's Center next Saturday, a week from this Saturday. I'm very excited about it. Blackstone Cherry's going to be there, Coheed and Cambria. I'm going to be there with beer in hand. I hope to see you out there because we're going to go big with JJL. Well, hey, it is Brock, and it is the American Family Children's Hospital Radiothon presented by Wings Credit Union. Become a champion today. We are at the halfway point at this hour, all right? We were looking for 10. We have 5. We just need 5 more. Thomas from Farmington, Drew from Cambridge, both became champions this hour, and you can too. Just $15 a month. 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And you know what? When we get back, I'm going to tell you where that $15 is going and the huge difference that just $15 a month can make. Because I know it may seem like that's not enough. Like, how is that going to help? You have no idea the impact that just $15 a month makes. Become a champion today. I'm going to tell you why that $15 a month makes a difference. It is the American Family Children's Hospital Radiothon presented by Wings Credit Union on JJO.

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Also want to say thank you to IBEW Local 159, Randy Raven, Team Cross Country Mortgage, Crumble, Pink Ever, Barbecue Salon, Saloon. I'll get this figured out. And of course, Papa John's for making this possible today. And we are looking for those champions. All right. We have six this hour. We only need four more. There's still time for you to make a huge impact on the kids, on the families, on the amazing doctors and nurses and people there at American Family Children's Hospital. All the money stays local, just $15 per month. 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And I told you before that you may be saying, Brock, what's $15 a month going to do? That doesn't seem enough. I spend more on that at my fast food lunch every day. Let me tell you, that $15 a month that you pledge when you become a champion does amazing things. Things like patient and family support services, food that they provide there. So families, while they're there, don't have to worry about making a meal. They have food there. Transportation, getting to and from. Sometimes they have to travel long distances, and it can become a lot. Financial support grants, if there's help needed. Medical supplies, obviously, that are needed every single day. Also, things like letting the kids be kids while in the hospital, which may seem like it's hard to do, but they do such an amazing job there to make these kids actually be able to enjoy themselves. Child life specialists they have there. They have things for play, like playrooms or kits for the kids that are age appropriate. The Positive Image Center, which is amazing. When I did the tour of the hospital, I got to meet one of the stylists, and they provide things like wigs, hats, salon services. They were getting ready for prom last time we were there, and they were talking about getting dresses and other things together. It's just such an amazing service they have. Music therapy, that's just the tip of the iceberg on what that $15 a month does for the American Family Children's Hospital, and it stays here. You're helping local kids and local families, and I just think it's so amazing what that $15 does when you think about it. $15, what can you get for $15 nowadays? Not a whole lot, but you can make a life-changing effect to kids, families, the people there at American Family Children's Hospital. So become a champion today, just $15 per month. We just got another champion, so we only need three more this hour. 1-877-719-KIDS. 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
2: Weather. It's out there.
3: A frost advisory begins at 1 a.m. tomorrow morning and continues until 8 a.m. tomorrow. Mainly clear skies tonight with a low of 33. West winds 5 to 10 miles per hour. Highs around 59 tomorrow. Slight chance for rain. I'm weatherology meteorologist Paul Trombley. Right now, 50.
4: 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Coming up next hour, we are going to meet Rylan and his family, and we're going to hear his story and tell you more about how you can become a champion. We are almost at our goal for this hour. We only need two more to hit 10. So right now, 1-877-719-KIDS, WJJO.com, courtesy of Goodman's Jewelers. Become that champion. Help us hit 10 and make this hour another huge success during our American Family Children's Hospital Radiothon, again presented by Wings Credit Union. Also, folks, I know there's a lot going on here, but I got something fun going on, and that is a chance to see the mighty Metallica, oh yeah, at the Sphere in Las Vegas. Whenever you hear Metallica here on JJO, text Sphere. I know, we're messing with you on that one. Just in case you don't know, S-P-H-E-R-E. And that's mostly for my sake on that one. To 608-321-0941, and you are automatically in to win a trip for two to lovely Las Vegas to see Metallica at the Sphere. Complete details, everything you need, WJJO.com. It is Metallica. Here they are now. Be a good time to text that Sphere word I was telling you about on JJO.

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0: Madison Solid Rock 94.1 JJO and the American Family Children's Hospital Radiothon. 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Do want to say, of course, thank you to Goodman's Jewelers for helping us out today. Princeton Club, No Fear Dentistry, Middleton Farmers Cooperative as well for helping us in this radiothon. Joining me right now, I got our last family of the day, and we have Rylan, Beckett, and Mom and Dad, Allie and Eric. I'm going to really let Rylan and Beckett do most of the talking here, but let's talk Eric with you. They're ready to go. It's their big time to shine. Rylan's story is kind of interesting because at age six, Eric, is when you guys found out that he was sick, that there wasn't something right. And I can only imagine, you know, here you are, you got your two boys, and everything seems peachy keen, you're doing the stuff, and then you hear this news that no parent, I think, is prepared to hear. I mean, how was that? I assume it wasn't great, but what were the feelings and what you guys did then at that point?
1: Yeah, so I think the scary part is that you know you hear this news and then it moves on to the next step and everything's happening so fast and all this information is coming at you and for us with Rylan's condition, we had never heard of it before. And, you know, the scariest part for us is that we don't know anything about this. So you kind of do the natural thing and you jump on the internet and you try to learn a little bit more about it and not always super careful with your sources. Mm-hmm. And all of a sudden you're going down a really dark rabbit hole.
0: Yep.
1: And, so yeah, it was a scary time.
0: Yeah.
1: Just with all the unknowns.
0: But then you guys got hooked up with the amazing folks at American Family Children's Hospital. How did that turn it around for you? Even in that scary time, what the difference they made was?
1: It was unbelievable.
0: Yeah.
1: The difference was unbelievable. Like I said, we were kind of down this rabbit hole. And then that was the best part of the process, was finally getting hooked up with, and I say finally, like it was a long time. It happened very fast.
0: Yeah.
1: But we got hooked up with the Children's Hospital, and we met Dr. Stadler. And all of a sudden, it was just like a beacon of light. Like we all of a sudden had answers to our questions, and something that at one time seemed so scary and is scary.
0: Yeah.
1: But Dr. Stadler always just seemed so confident, and he made it feel like this is just another day at work for him.
0: Mm-hmm.
1: He said, I do this every day. I can take care of your son.
0: Yeah.
1: And like just very confident. And
0: yeah,
1: it makes it instills confidence in you as the parent, and it makes you feel that you are putting your child in good hands.
0: Yeah. Which, I mean, that's just been the general theme of today, is when you talk to these families, these parents, these kids, and it's, you'd think that they were at some resort and just doing fun stuff during something that no family, no kid should have to go through. And just even here, your face lit up when you talked about your doctor and just the experience there, even going through something so scary. And now, I mean, he had the surgery and it's 3 hours long, but then he was back at school 10 days. That's a miracle. I mean, that's unbelievable.
1: Yeah. I have told Rylan all the way through that process, that I was so impressed by his resilience. Mm-hmm. And I mean, that's kind of a, you know, the care that we had was amazing. And then just for him to be so tough and to make it through. And then, I mean, we were out of the hospital in 2 days.
0: Yeah.
1: And then home for a little while. And I think we all thought this could be a long recovery, and it might be, you know, it might be more than a couple weeks out of school, and you might miss your whole soccer season. And I remember I had him home with me, and he's asked me one day, he was like, you think I can go back to school tomorrow? It was like the 100th day of school or something.
0: Yeah.
1: And I said, maybe for a little bit, we could try a couple hours. And he's stayed the whole day and never looked back.
0: Unbelievable. Well, that kind of resilience and, of course, that kind of reassurance, reassurance and confidence that the amazing staff, from the nurses to the dogs that they have there, the animals that are walking around that the kids can pet, to the doctors, American Family Children's Hospital makes such a huge difference. And you becoming a champion, that $15 a month is how that is done. Because they're a non-for-profit, which I think is unbelievable. So they need your help. Donate today, 1-877-719-KIDS. Also online, WJJO.com. Well, Dad, you did a great job, but now we got to talk to these two ragamuffins. We got Beckett and, of course, Rylan. Beckett, first of all, awesome mohawk. I love it. Rocking it, buddy.
2: Thanks.
0: After hearing what your dad said, for you, what does it mean to still have your brother here with you?
2: Pretty good. He's not complaining about his skull, and
0: is it great having him, still having him here and being able to do all that fun brother stuff?
2: Yeah.
0: Yeah.
2: Like he has a lot of Transformers. Like, if I counted, it would, like, almost, I think, take me, like, all day.
0: To count all those Transformers? Well, thank goodness you guys got time. Rylan, I do you remember much of what happened?
3: Not really.
0: No, but did you feel at ease when you were there at American Family Children's Hospital? Did they take great care of you?
3: Mm-hmm.
0: I mean, every day you had to go in there and deal with some scary stuff, but here you are now on the other side getting to be a kid. I'm surprised you want to go back to school. If I had to do that, I'd be like, Dad, I'm never going back. But you wanted to go back.
3: Yeah.
0: That's amazing. That's amazing. So you're back in school. You're doing all the fun stuff. I know we were talking off air, and I think we're going to drop a dime on Dad here for just a little bit. Now that you two are back together getting into trouble, do you give Mom a hard time?
3: Not really.
0: No? No, you guys are too. You're good?
2: We're not really. Yeah. We're not that much of trouble.
0: You're not that much of trouble. Okay, so how about Dad? Is Dad the troublemaker in the group?
3: Yes.
0: Yeah.
2: He's like the weirdest and like, but he also is pretty good.
0: He's pretty good.
2: For Dad.
0: For Dad. He's a little weird.
2: He's good for silly.
0: Yeah.
2: He knows we're, like I have too much tickle spots, and he tickles me almost like all over, except for one thing.
0: All right. Rylan, does your dad give you a hard time?
3: Not as many things as Beckett said, but yeah, he does some.
0: What about, I heard about the farts in the armpit hair. What is that about?
3: Well, that's kind of all the weird stuff.
2: Yeah.
0: So, Mom, I had to do it. Mom, I had to do it, all right?
2: Rylan just said it right there.
0: You guys were so good with all the other stations. When you come to JJO, we get to talk about Dad's farts and armpit hair, all right? That's okay. That's all good to go.
3: Okay.
0: Well, hey, Rylan, I'm so happy for you, and I'm proud of you, man, for your resilience, and that's a tough thing. When I was your age, I couldn't have went through that, and I'm just so proud of you. And Beckett, thanks for being a great little brother.
3: You're welcome.
0: Dad, thanks for sharing the story. I know it's not easy to relive that stuff, but you coming in and sharing that lets other parents know that there is that beacon, like you said. You said it perfectly, and that is American Family Children's Hospital. That's why we're doing the Radiothon. So donate now. Become that champion. 1-877-719-KIDS. 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We need 7 for this hour. We are not done yet. So call now. 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Just $15 a month. 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
6: Pockets of congestion on the northbound interstate between 94 and 151, but it's starting to clear out on the eastbound Beltline. Still a little slow between Stoughton Road and Southtown Drive. Westbound slow at Todd Drive and Seminole Highway. Brake lights in the construction zone on John Nolan and on eastbound McKee Road at Fitchrona Road. No crashes or delays, just the usual traffic light congestion downtown on East Wash, Capitol Square, and campus. With your JJO traffic, I'm Stacy Kay.
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1: 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This is the final hour of today, and I want to finish strong. 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You can do that now or online, WJJO.com. This hour, we're looking for seven, all right? And seven is an honor. The seven patients and their families interviewed today for the Radiothon coming in on this first day. Good news. We got two already, all right? We got two. We're halfway there. We just need five more, okay? I mean, halfway on the hour. I did the math. I didn't mean halfway to the... Whatever I think, I can't do math. Anyway, we have two. We only need five more. Shout out to our recent champion, Nick, by the way, from Prairie du Sac. Thank you, brother. Appreciate it. You can be like Nick and make a huge difference. It's the American Family Children's Hospital Radiothon. Become a champion now. 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We'll be back with more on JJO.

you do what they told ya. Now you do what they told ya. Now you do what they told ya. Now you do what they told ya.

Madison, Solid Rock, 94.1 JJO. Sorry, I was screwing up. Ski, don't worry. Everything's fine. Everything's fine. Madison, Solid Rock, 94.1 JJO. It's Brock, and it is the... Such an easy job. It's an easy job, and I screw it up constantly. 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We are in the final hour for day one, but we still got time. You still got time to make a huge difference in what we are doing here today. Just $15 a month, you can become that champion. Like Nick in Prayer to Sec, who did it this hour. Our goal is 7 for this hour. I would love to make this last hour even bigger, even better, hit our goal and go past it, but I need your help. So again, become a champion, just $15 per month. Call the hotline now, 1-877-719-KIDS. Donate online, WJJO.com, courtesy of Goodman's Jewelers. You know, we got to meet so many great families today, so many great kids that have gone through so much, but because of American Family Children's Hospital, because of the amazing doctors and nurses, the animals that are there, the dogs that are wagging their tails, helping the kids forget all the craziness that's going on. And because of you, we hear stories of resilience and hope and making a difference and healing. And I just think it's so awesome. And I just want to keep that going. Even though it's the final hour of today, you still got time. $15 per month. That is it. And that makes such a huge difference. I know you may be saying, Brock, $15 a month. Come on. Come on. Is that enough? You would be surprised what that money does, and it can come from you. All right, maybe make a donation for mom, all right? Do it in mom's name. She took care of you when you were a kid. These parents are taking care of their kids. American Family Children's Hospital's helping them out. That's a great way to do it. Anyway, do it now. 1-877-719-KIDS online, WJJO.com. Thanks to Goodman's Jewelers. We're going to have more coming up. It is the American Family Children's Hospital Radiothon presented by Wings Credit Union right here on JJO.

Madison, Solid Rock, 94.1 JJO. It's Brock, and more importantly, it is the American Family Children's Hospital Radiothon, brought to you by Wings Credit Union. It is the final hour of day number one, and what a day it's been. There's been a lot of tears, there's been a lot of laughs, and there's been so much good that has been done on top of that by all of our champions making a difference. Just $15 a month, and it's awesome to see this community rallying around these amazing kids, these awesome families that are going through something no family should have to go through, and these unbelievable, caring, hardworking, never giving up individuals at American Family Children's Hospital. The doctors, the nurses, the service animals there, the awesome little, even down to the dogs. They're all just so great helping out these families, helping out these kids. And then you, who becomes a champion for just $15 a month and makes life-saving changes and supports things like making sure the families are fed, doing things like providing in-care child care, stuff to do for the family members that may not be affected as health-wise, but are there. Brothers, sisters that got to watch their siblings go through awful stuff. You help them out. You provide wigs for people going through chemo, the kids going through chemo, and salon spa day stuff. You provide transportation and so much more. $15 a month. I know you may say to yourself, that's not enough. You have no idea a good that $15 per month does. And we still need those champions. We need seven this hour in honor of the seven patient families that came in today to share their stories. We have four. We need three. That's it. Let's do more than that. Let's aim for more. But right now, we only need three more to hit our final goal of the final hour of our first day. Become a champion now. 1-877-719-KIDS. 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Become a champion. Make a difference. 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
5: Weather. It's out there.
6: A frost advisory begins at 1 a.m. tomorrow morning and continues until 8 a.m. tomorrow. Mainly clear skies tonight with a low of 33. West winds 5 to 10 miles per hour. Highs around 59 tomorrow. Slight chance for rain. I'm weatherology meteorologist Paul Trombley. Right now, it's 50 degrees.
7: 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All right, I know this first day is almost wrapped up, and what a day it's been. And thank you to everyone who's been a part of it, the families, the champions, the Ski, Randy, everyone, Lori coming in. It's been so great, but there's still a lot of work to be done, so don't miss out on this final hour. And of course, everything you need, WJJO.com. 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

AJO. All right. We are in the final hour here. I know the Radiothon, the American Family Children's Hospital Radiothon, is officially over for today. 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We're going to have this information for you. Just head over to WJJO.com. We got everything that you need right there. And, of course, we'll be kicking things off again day number two tomorrow at 6 a.m. So make sure you get on it if you have not yet. All right. We still got a lot of work to do. We've done great so far, but I know we can get even more and make even more of a difference. So check it out. Let's keep her going with a band that is going to be at Soldier Field. That's what I think of Soldier Field, with Queens of the Stone Age. You get all the details on that show on our concert calendar at WJJO.com. It's the Foo Fighters on JJO.

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Madison Solid Rock 94.1 JJO. New rock there from Ice Nine Kills and Twisting the Knife. Golly, that's good. That's good stuff is what it is, all right? Feels real good. Feel it down in my plums. I don't know what I'm saying anymore. It's just insanity coming out of me. It's been a long day. It's been a great day, but it's been a lot. Anyway, before we move on, I want to make sure that you know, if you need a break, all right, you can get it from D. I know usually D never gives me any breaks. She always gives me a hard time, to be honest. But you can take a coffee break with Biatch. 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
14: Madison, Solid Rock, 94.1 JJO. I did want to mention that we will be back to our normal shenanigans, Kiki and I, next week, Monday. But obviously, today into tomorrow, into Friday, we still have our American Family Children's Hospital Radiothon. And that is the main focus. But yes, we'll be back at it with our normal shtick. Not that you asked for it starting Monday, but we got some big stuff to do with AFCH. So make sure you stay tuned for all the details on that and how you can get in on the giving and the help and all that good stuff. Right now, a band that is going to be at, why can't I think of it? The Kohl Center. My goodness. Did I start drinking too early today? I think I did. They're going to be at the Kohl Center a week from Saturday. That's right. May 16th. It's going to be amazing. Also on the bill, Blackstone Cherry, Coheed, and Cambria. Get all the details. Trusted ticket link at WJJO.com. Of course, I'm talking about Shinedown. This is Monsters on JJO.

Madison, Solid Rock, 94.1 JJO. Oh, is that Metallica? Oh, the mighty Metallica, you say? Huh, interesting. I wonder if there's anything fun going on with Metallica here on JJO. You're damn right there is. All right, it's Metallica. The only time we use punny words, okay? And that is during May, the biggest month with the biggest band. And hopefully you text Sphere to 608-321-0941 when you heard that song, because every time you hear Metallica throughout the month of May here on JJO, you text Sphere to 608-321-0941. 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

Madison Solid Rock 94.1 JJO. Just about quitting time. And like I mentioned before, we're not doing our full what did we learn on the show and the how do you do and this and that and the other thing. 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And then, of course, we'll get back to all the silliness next week after we do some good, okay? A lot of good. Before we wrap things up here and get you guys out of here, I got the latest from the Black Crowes, which, by the way, you can hear my full interview with Rich Robinson from the Black Crowes at WJJO.com on our Discover New Music podcast page. You can also get it in the app or wherever you get your podcast. Had a great chat with him. The guy is just super chill and loves talking music, man. So go listen to it now. Here's the Black Crowes now in Profane Prophecy. It's only right here on JJO.

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15: 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All right, I'm getting the hell out of here. 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We got all the details. And, yes, we're back at it tomorrow. And to make sure you tune in, because like I said, there's still a lot of work to be done for those kids, those families, and the awesome folks at American Family Children.

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